0: 94.3 The Shark's Traffic Bites.
1: Looking ahead at what's on the schedule for overnight road work tonight, starting up at 10, Walt Whitman Road southbound, two lanes out, Sweet Hollow Road to the LIE South Service Road, Broad Hollow Road, a lane out between Broadway and East 23rd Street, Route 25, one lane out both sides at Dix Hills Road, and on Nesconsin Highway, eastbound, one lane out, Townline Road to Gibbs Pond Road, Vets Highway, two lanes blocked between Grundy and Broadway Avenues, LIE east and westbound, a lane out between Old Country Road and Half Hollow Road, and Sunrise westbound, two lanes blocked, exits 57 through 56.
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Oh, man. 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
5: 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I'm Dr. Keith Solomon, D.C. from the Long Island Disc Decompression Center. 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Well, I'm here to tell you that there's another option, and it doesn't involve surgery. It's called VAX-D and the Zenith A100. 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This, in turn, forces nutrients into the disc and gives the spine the space it needs so that there is less irritation on the spinal nerves, which is causing the pain. VAX-D is so successful, it's been seen on ABC, CBS, and NBC News. I've treated thousands of patients with this revolutionary new technology and have been featured in

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94.3 The Shark, everything that rocks. Sherwin-Williams has identified the loneliest color. What does that mean? I'll tell you in a few. Right now, Nickelback. Never

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0: Sherwin-Williams has just named its loneliest color, the one that's rarely purchased. The color is called Offbeat Green, and it looks like broccoli or asparagus soup. I think Kermit the Frog wrote a song and sang it.
1: It's not easy being green.

the 9 on the Shark. This one going out to Tammy listening to us in East Bow. She loves Blues Traveler, so we're dusting this off for you, Tam. It's Run Around. 90s and 9 on the Shark.

0: While everything seems to be going up in price, we've got some sweet deals here at 94.3 The Shark. 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
15: This is gonna be awesome!

This band that I'm about to play for you right now, which I'm doing right now, Dogstar. New music. Keanu Reeves' band, he's in it. He plays the bass. So you hear the bass right now? That's Keanu Reeves. Isn't that cool? New rock on the shark.

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7: 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I'm Dr. Keith Solomon, D.C. from the Long Island Disc Decompression Center. 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Well, I'm here to tell you that there's another option, and it doesn't involve surgery. 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This, in turn, forces nutrients into the disc and gives the spine the space it needs so that there is less irritation on the spinal nerves, which is causing the pain. VAX-D is so successful, it's been seen on ABC, CBS, and NBC News. 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

hot pursuit and fiery auto crashes. Some will die in hot pursuit while sifting through my ashes. Some will fall in love with life and drink it from a fountain that is pouring like an avalanche coming down the mountain.

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17: 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Not cut from a mold. One of a kind. 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
1: In Huntington, there's road work on Route 110 southbound from 11th Street to 12th Street. All lanes are closed till 6 o'clock this morning. No major delays to report on the other roadways. You look good on the Long Island Expressway, the Northern State, and the Southern State. No delays in the Cross Island, the Meadowbrook, the Wantagh, the Seaford Oyster Van Sectico's look good. No delays on the trains. The Long Island Railroad is running on or close. I'm John Lynch with Long Island Traffic.
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1: They're still doing some overnight road work in Huntington on Route 110 southbound from 11th Street to 12th Street. All lanes are closed till 6 o'clock this morning. No construction on any of the main roadways. There's a little bit of volume on the LIE westbound heading into Queens. Eastbound over by the Seaford Oyster Bay, there's some delays. The Long Island Railroad is running on or close. I'm John Lynch with Long Island Traffic.
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0: While everything seems to be going up in price, we've got some sweet deals here at 94.3 The Shark. 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
2: Jammed up on the Long Island Expressway westbound heading into the Seaford Oyster Bay. There's an accident there in the HOV lane involving a truck that looks like it's partially overturned. Then there's delays on the LIE both ways over by the Queens line. The Northern State a little slow westbound heading into Queens. The Southern State is moving well. The Cross Island has some northbound delays heading up towards the Long Island Expressway. Route 110 in Huntington is closed southbound from 10th Street to 12th Street for overnight road work till 6 o'clock. The Long Island Railroad is on or close.
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2: And the Spurs win game three.
3: Brunson's looked like they're going to lob it. Nope. Ananobi, corner three, fires away. Shot's no good. And the Spurs win. What a response from San Antonio. They do it again. An inspiring road win. And they are right back in the series. The Knicks lead cut 2-1.
4: Better listen. Quiet.
5: Very quiet.
6: Dead.
4: Wow.
5: Yep.
4: That was some game.
5: Yeah.
4: It was some game. The Spurs were up, you know, in the first part by, you know, 9-10 consistently.
5: Yeah.
4: And then the Knicks rallied and led it at the half. And it was pretty incredible. They were just making three-pointers like it was nothing.
5: Yeah.
4: It's like, oh, man, this is great.
5: There's one point where I was just like, they got one. Then they got one. Then they got one. It was just like back and forth, like dunk, dunk, dunk, dunk, dunk.
4: No, it was pretty amazing. Much the whole game.
5: Yeah.
4: Did you watch any of it?
5: Yeah, I watched about, it's like almost 10 o'clock.
4: It looked like a, it looked more like an award show
5: right.
4: than it did a basketball game. You had Trump, Jeter, Eli Manning, Larry David, Ben Stiller, Spike Lee, Tim Shamalama Ding Dong, Tracy Morgan, Tina Fey, Alex Rodriguez, Patrick Ewing, Juan Soto, Rick Pitino, Fat Joe.
5: Yep.
4: I don't know who Fat Joe. I bet you there were a lot of Fat Joes there.
5: Didn't look so fat this time, though.
4: But the Fat Joe, the rapper.
5: Yeah.
7: He's lost a lot of weight.
5: He did.
4: And Walt Frazier.
5: Yeah.
4: And, you know, I just couldn't help but think, how much were the courtside seats? And why are you in your cell phone?
5: Oh, my God, yeah. Everybody's PR.
4: Are you kidding me?
5: Everybody's PR. DJ
4: Khaled. I wanted to stick my hand in the television screen and knock the phone out of that woman's hand.
5: Right. What are you doing?
4: What's she so never looked up.
5: Day? Yeah.
4: The whole time.
5: Why are you there?
4: I don't know who it was.
5: Yeah.
6: She's like, I'm too good to be here.
5: Right.
6: I'm just.
4: Oh, my God.
8: Guess where I am right now?
5: You wouldn't believe it.
4: Not watching the game. That's yeah. where you are.
5: Right. You're wasting money.
4: Give the ticket to like a kid who has nothing.
5: Yeah.
4: And like maybe is ill,
5: right?
4: And cat died after it ate its bird.
5: Exactly,
4: like,
5: right.
4: You know, like a whole like
5: worst case scenario. Yes.
4: If you're not going to watch the game, get out.
5: Right. Sit in his seat. He sits over here. Yeah.
4: No, he doesn't have a seat.
5: Oh.
4: Yeah. No. Yeah. Go sit in his seat on his couch.
5: Right.
4: 1,000 miles away.
7: You could be on your phone there. Yeah.
6: Yeah.
4: Be on your phone.
5: All you like.
4: Oh, my God. I couldn't believe it. Who did you see on the phone?
5: DJ Khaled.
4: Oh, okay.
5: And everybody's mad at him. His face the entire time is just down in his phone.
4: Yeah.
5: Not even looking up.
7: He just finds a way to get himself involved in everything
5: somehow.
7: He was
5: just a Fat Joe, yeah.
6: Yeah.
4: No, but I could see maybe that, but just get out of there.
5: Yeah.
4: Get out of there. Get a couple rows back.
5: Right.
6: You don't need to be there. And, like, if you have bets you're checking on your phone, just be somewhere else, you know?
4: Be somewhere else. All that money.
5: Yeah.
7: Got to give credit to the diehards, guys like Ben Stiller. Like, he's never in his phone. He's right. there. He wants to watch the game.
4: Oh,
7: Spike
4: yeah.
7: Lee, we know, of course.
5: Oh, yeah,
7: but,
5: yeah.
7: like,
4: right.
7: those guys that go all the time, Larry David even is there often. Like, he's never in the phone.
5: Yeah.
4: Right.
5: Was it the former mayor Bloomberg got mushed? One of the players.
4: Right.
7: Another good reason to not be on the phone.
5: Yeah, exactly. Yeah, keep an eye on what's coming at you.
7: Yeah. Like, yeah, the ball's going to go into the stands.
5: This man.
7: Players, went, maybe.
5: Smush.
4: You know, those are some of my favorite shots of, like, someone in their phone at a game, whether it be baseball, basketball, and the ball just comes and hits them right in the head. You see that slow-mo, their head goes back.
5: Yeah.
4: Like they're a crash test dummy.
5: Yep.
4: I'm like, yeah, yeah.
5: Pay attention.
4: Yeah.
5: Focus, focus.
4: Okay, that's what you get.
5: Incoming!
6: Wake up.
4: I wonder, you know, those people paid a lot of money to watch their team lose.
5: Yeah.
4: Who paid the most to watch their team lose, or who spent the most to see anything? Anyone listening spent a lot to see something? I spent $5,000 on three Paul McCartney tickets.
5: Right.
4: But if you break it down, we had two shows. We had Soundcheck Party, which was almost an hour long.
5: Intimate, too.
4: Actually, it was over an hour long.
5: Yeah.
4: and then the concert. So really, it comes down to $833 a ticket.
5: Right. A little more reasonable.
4: For Paul McCartney.
5: Yes.
4: You know, we were six rows back.
5: Exactly.
4: The sound check, there was only like 100 of us there.
5: Right.
4: In an 80,000 seat venue.
5: Right.
4: Like it was a very private show.
5: Takes a shock out. Yep.
4: Mm. So not too bad.
5: No. It's worth that.
4: Yeah. What's the most you don't pay anything, right? You don't go anywhere unless it's free.
5: The most I spent was $148 to see Paul McCartney like 25 years ago.
4: Wow. That's a deal.
5: Yeah.
6: That's not bad.
4: That's a deal.
5: I mean, I wasn't anywhere near the stage. I was, you know,
4: that's fine,
5: but I was there.
4: Yeah.
5: And it was great.
6: That's good.
5: Thank God for screens.
4: Yeah. How about you, Em?
6: I paid $100. It was a ticket to see Bruce at the Garden when I was in college. And I went like the day of to the box office, so I didn't pay like any fees. But my seat was pretty good. It was like on the side. It wasn't on the floor. But yeah, I charged my card real quick. I was like, handed that over.
4: Good.
6: Yeah. That felt bucks. Cheap for me. I was ready to pay like $200, $300. So right. I felt like I got a deal.
7: Oh, I might even get to eat inside now. I was like, I'm going to get a shirt. Woo!
4: I mean, when I bought the Paul McCartney tickets, I actually had, you know, I was very fortunate and blessed. I had money.
5: Yeah.
4: Mm-hmm. The most that felt like I was spending was Frank Sinatra in Atlantic City. And the tickets were $37, but it's all I had.
5: Right.
6: Oh.
4: I didn't have a credit card.
5: Yeah.
4: And I only brought $60 with me.
5: Oh.
4: Maybe it was just under 100 because I had a couple of dollars left after I bought the tickets.
5: Right,
4: but it was like it took all of my budget.
5: Right.
4: I'm like, I don't care.
5: Right.
4: Sinatra's playing outside Atlantic City. I'm going.
5: You're in a hot pretzel.
4: Yep.
5: Yeah. That's dinner.
4: Yeah. No, I was engaged to this girl and I was about to get engaged.
5: Yeah.
6: Oh, okay.
4: Actually, that was the big reveal.
5: Gotcha.
4: And I thought, oh, this is even better.
5: Perfect. Yeah. You know? Romantic.
4: And she was not into it.
5: Oh.
4: And I'm sitting there. We're about four or five songs in. She goes, I'm going to go and get a hot dog. You want anything? I'm like, no. She was gone for like most of the show. And I'm like, I wonder if this is a good fit.
5: Where'd you get the hot dog? What'd you eat
4: I'm
5: it over
4: not
5: there,
4: sure
5: too?
4: Sure, if this is a good fit.
5: Would you eat and process it while you were there?
6: That's so good.
5: Took you so long.
6: It then.
4: Not sure.
5: Should have put the ring on the wiener. Here you go.
4: Turns out we're friends now. It's fine.
5: Okay.
4: It's good. Everyone went there. Everyone it went where out. They were supposed to go. It
6: she got out. A glizzy. You got into your music.
5: That's, she got that's a hot right. dog, yeah.
4: Yeah. But that felt like the most.
5: Yeah.
4: Mm. At the time, 37. Yeah. For each ticket.
5: Yeah.
4: Paul Ingford.
1: Hey, good morning, guys.
4: Hey.
1: 500 for Aerosmith, 250 each. And that was one of the benefit donations for the heroes.
5: Okay.
1: Dinner, you guys
4: worth it.
6: Yeah. Worth it.
4: That's worth it.
5: It's a win-win.
1: Oh, yeah.
6: Send it.
4: Where were they? Which album were they touring?
1: 2017. They were in Massachusetts.
4: Mm.
1: That was...
4: This is post prom music. I don't think they were, you know, they didn't have any great albums.
5: Yeah.
1: No, they were doing their hits,
4: their last great album was Pump.
5: Yeah.
4: And then they had albums with good songs.
5: Right.
4: Many prom songs. But
1: right. I was sitting with Drew and his mother was there, so she was waiting for the slow songs and
4: oh, okay. And all right. Yeah, the prom songs.
5: Yeah.
4: Yeah.
5: It was the mom songs, yeah.
1: All right, guys. All Thank right. you.
4: Thank you, Bowling, for
5: taking myself out. I've said too much.
4: Yeah. In the crowd, you know, the crowd there was great. Who's this? I see her everywhere, and I didn't mention her in my list. Mariska Hargitay.
5: Oh, she Law and Order?
4: Yeah.
5: CSI? It's CSI.
4: Yeah. She's Jane Mansfield's daughter.
5: Yeah.
4: She was actually in the car when the car crashed that killed her mother.
5: Right, right.
4: And she's been in that Law and Order for like, how many years?
5: Many.
4: It's like decades.
5: Yeah.
4: It's got to be like 20 years.
5: Easily, yeah.
7: She's got like a flirtatious relationship with Jalen Brunson.
4: I saw that.
7: They hug each other all the time.
4: Well, what is up with that?
6: They're like boo things.
7: She's another one I think that goes often. So he like sees her and they just became very friendly.
4: Yeah.
7: Like there's times after games, he's like, where is she? And then they see it and they're like, ah. Yeah.
4: And by the way, she has nothing to say to him. She just hugs and says, you're awesome. Thank you. Like every time. Right. I'm like, can't you think of anything? Like, hey, that play in the third, you know, whatever.
5: Yeah.
4: I don't know.
5: How you been? Yeah.
4: You're at these games. Say something. Like, yeah. Were you watching?
5: Right. Like your sneakers, whatever. Yeah.
4: She wore white pants last night. I'm like, man, that's ballsy.
5: Yeah.
6: Ketchup spills.
4: Oh, exactly. Geez, anything.
6: Right. Beer.
4: It's New York.
5: Yeah. Yeah, exactly. You can sit in, something.
4: Just the air.
5: Right.
4: Walking down the street.
5: Yeah, it becomes off-white.
4: Yeah. White pants to the garden.
5: Ride a horse?
4: Let's talk to Mel from Monroe on a horse right now.
5: You Amish?
4: Hey, Mel.
9: Good morning.
4: Good morning.
9: I paid $268 for each for tickets to see, I'm sorry, $368 each to see Cream at the Garden. And we ordered four tickets. For friends said they were going, and then they backed out, and they were obstructed view seat.
4: Oh.
9: So I called the Garden, asked if they would, any way they would take two tickets back, and it shocked me. And she said, we don't want scalpers to get them. We'll take them back.
4: Wow.
9: And cool. I said, because I couldn't get rid of them because of the obstructed view. But the best part of the story is that I get home from work the next day, and there's a call from the Garden. And the woman said, call me back. I said, oh, damn, they're not going to take them back. And when I called her, she said, can you go Tuesday instead of Monday? And I said, sure. She goes, there's going to be better seats for you at the box office. But you have to get them and go in. You can't take them and go out because they can't be scalped. So we get to the Garden. We were 10th row for Cream.
5: Oh, wow.
4: Wow. Okay. This is the reunion, right?
9: Yes.
4: Yeah.
9: Yes.
4: Oh, my God.
5: Wow.
4: I got to tell you, James Dolan takes a lot of crap in the media. Sometimes it's deserved.
5: Right.
4: But this he runs a great business. His people love him. And this is the kind of thing you don't hear about.
5: Exactly.
4: And they do it. A lot.
5: That's great.
4: They're really customer friendly.
5: That is great.
4: That's a great story. Thank you.
9: Very cool. Have a great day, guys.
4: All right, you too.
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4: Dumbass News is next.
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12: Jammed up on the LIE westbound from Route 110 to the Seaford Oyster Bay. Right by the Seaford Oyster Bay, there's an accident closing the HOV lane. Then the LIE is heavy both ways at the Queens line. The Northern State Slow westbound at the Meadowbrook. Westbound delays heading into Queens. The Southern State Slow westbound from the Meadowbrook to Eagle Avenue. The Long Island Railroad is running on or close to schedule system-wide.
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4: Accuses Dan Sullivan of rigging a Senate race.
5: Damn Dan Sullivan.
4: Damn you, Dan Sullivan.
6: Damn you, Dan.
4: Peter in East Hampton.
7: Good morning, sir. How are you?
4: Good morning. Good
5: morning.
7: The most I paid was like $105, $110 for Eagles. Elfries' over tour when they came to Hartford.
4: How did you do that? Because those tickets were $500. They were the first $500 ticket.
5: Yeah.
7: We were in the cheap seats.
4: Okay.
5: The really cheap seats outside.
4: That was just to get in the parking lot.
6: I was facing a wall. They had a speaker.
4: I was actually in Mansfield.
6: I was in the bathroom the whole time.
7: Well, it was funny because it was a chilly evening, so my wife said, you know, they have sweatshirts. Why don't you go buy a couple of sweatshirts? So I did. And the sweatshirts were $120 a piece. Wow. So, close to $500.
4: Right. They got more rich on that tour than they got on the release of Hotel California.
5: Yeah. They learned how to make money.
7: It was probably the best concert I've ever seen.
4: Yeah, I believe it.
7: When Glenn Frey came out and said, you know, we never thought we were going to get together, and the joke was when hell freezes over, and here we are.
4: Yeah. Mm-hmm. Yeah.
5: Totally worth it.
4: Yeah. You know, totally that's it. The thing. You're going to remember that. That's the best money you spent.
5: Exactly.
8: Yeah.
5: Memories.
8: Do you still have the sweatshirt? Did it last?
5: He's wearing it now.
7: Actually, I do.
8: Hell yeah.
7: I still have them. They don't fit because I'm, you know, a whole lot older and tad heavier, and we'll just leave it at that.
4: You're fat.
8: You're fine.
7: I've been about the same weight for the last 30 years. I'm 6'2", I'm about 245.
4: Okay, ooh, that's good.
8: For you.
4: Right. And a joke killer.
5: Yeah. Right. Exactly.
4: Thank you.
5: Right. But looks good in the dog, though.
4: Yeah. Peter, thank you, brother.
7: No worries. Have a great day, guys.
4: All right, you too. We were just talking about the Knicks game and how people were spending so much money to sit courtside.
5: Insane.
4: And then, that's fine.
5: Yeah.
4: If you got it,
5: you get the case.
4: But you're looking in your phone?
5: Yeah, come on. What's more important?
6: Oh, I got to check the scores. Look up!
4: All right, Chaz and AJ in the morning. Dumbass News is next.

0: I'm going to give you a little preview of Petty Pet Peeves.
1: Okay.
0: AJ commenting on what people on Twitch are saying.
1: Oh.
0: This is every day of my life, multiple times a day, I hear, and Mushmouth won't stop commenting. Now they're not even paying attention to Mushmouth. It's Mushmouth, Mushmouth, Mushmouth, Mushmouth, Mushmouth. Shut up, Mushmouth. Why is he commenting so much?
2: Wow. Close my eyes. I pitched myself. That was good. That was great. I haven't been game
0: I'm over here. That's I'm great. Like, oh, my God, do we have this story ready? What's audio's next? Oh, my God, I ran a little late on the clock. This guest, I have the card ready. You know that Mushmouth comments a lot.
2: I'm more of a late-breaking reporter, you know, on the scene type of thing.
0: Yeah. All right. It's a petty pet peeve. Right. I'm happy to have you.
2: Thank you.
0: I'm lucky to have you.
2: Thank you. Likewise.
0: It's a petty pet peeve.
2: It is. I will.
0: Oh, my God.
2: I will not
0: Mushmouth, just stop, okay? Because I'm tired of hearing about you.
2: Of course, you're going to write now 15 times what you just did.
0: I'm acknowledged. Recognized. What's he talking about today? Just tell me.
3: Because now you have to
0: what,
3: know.
0: What?
2: Well,
0: what?
2: First, he was trying to get Emily's attention.
3: I don't see the comments, Paul. Hi. Right, I'll right. say hi.
0: Emily's
3: hi.
0: Actually on the air here. Go
2: right.
0: ahead.
2: Exactly, right. Let's see here. Now he's talking about, Jane Mansfield wasn't decapitated. She had severe head trauma. So he reported on that. We were talking about Mariska Hargitay. And now he's talking about the price of tickets. So, yeah.
0: Okay.
2: Yeah, that's it.
3: Okay.
2: So and I'm now going to no longer look at
3: he's
2: that.
3: He's on topic, at least.
2: Yes.
3: Okay. Sometimes
2: yes, he's
3: not.
2: On topic. He's on topic. No one's listening.
0: Right. Then
2: to him,
0: AJ but... gets mad when they go off topic. Now they're talking about someone's refrigerator.
2: what are my pay peppies going to be?
0: All right, I got it off my chest. Now I don't have a petty pet peeve.
2: There you go.
0: And
2: see?
0: That was a very petty pet peeve.
2: Much better now. Ooh.
0: Okay.
2: In with the good ear, out with the bad.
0: All right, dumbass news. Dan Sullivan accuses Dan Sullivan of rigging the Senate race.
2: Huh.
0: This is a Senate race. It's two Republicans with the same name. They're on a primary ballot for an Alaska Senate seat.
2: Wow, it's easy to confuse Alaskans, too.
0: And one Dan Sullivan says the other Dan Sullivan is intentionally confusing people.
2: No.
0: Here is the current senator, Dan Sullivan, making his case.
2: Are we sure?
4: This is serious stuff. When people are going, oh, there's two Dan Sullivans, isn't that funny? No, it's cheating. And his whole purpose of running is to confuse Alaskans, make them think, Alaskan voters, that somehow he's me. Then, when he filed his campaign logo, his letterhead, his website, all had my campaign logo that I've had for 13 years.
5: I don't know. Maybe trademark that.
0: Maybe you're sleepwalking at night. Yeah. You're doing it yourself.
3: No, that's kind of funny.
0: I'm Dan Sullivan.
5: It's a Fight Club scenario. He's just been talking to himself.
2: Yeah, who won the fight, Dan Sullivan?
0: What does Mushmouth think about this?
2: Let me see. Mushmouth, anything? We're mush better now?
0: That's what you need to do, AJ. You need to sign in as a Mushmouth.
2: Right.
0: Okay? And then just comment.
2: On everything.
0: And just be opposite of everything Mushmouth says.
2: Right.
5: It'll look like Mushmouth is arguing with Mushmouth.
0: That's right.
2: Yeah. I'll use his letterhead and make everybody think that I'm him.
3: Yeah.
0: Perfect.
2: Nice.
0: All right.
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8: Heavy delays on the LIE westbound from Route 110 out through the Seaford Oyster Bay. Right by the Seaford Oyster Bay, there's an accident in the HOV lane. Then it's slow westbound from Glen Cove Road to the Queens line. The Northern State Heavy westbound into the Meadowbrook. Westbound delays heading into Queens. The Southern State slow westbound from the Meadowbrook to Gill Avenue. Westbound delays heading into Queens. The Cross Island Heavy northbound heading towards the Long Island Expressway. The Long Island Railroad is on or close.
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0: On the board today, the top New York sports moments of the last 50 years. And live from the land of dumbass news, Florida, it's our buddy Magilla.
5: Yay!
0: Good morning.
17: Good morning, guys. Great morning to talk with you.
0: Hey, thanks for doing this. And Phil came up with the idea. I'm like, of course. Brilliant.
5: Yes.
0: Hungry man.
17: Hey, another Floridian here. Welcome, Magilla.
0: Oh, Florida talking to Florida through Connecticut and Long Island.
2: Wow. That sounds very Florida, doesn't it?
0: Yeah.
2: Go this way to go here.
0: Right.
17: I got to go with 1994, the Rangers winning the Stanley Cup.
18: Yeah, that's that did make the list. Most that whole run, with starting with Mark Messier's guarantee before Game 6 of the Eastern Conference Finals, scoring a hat trick, helping them get to the Stanley Cup Finals, and eventually end a 54-year Stanley Cup drought for the Rangers. That's on the list.
0: Wow. Thank you. My memory of that is, like, I'm not a sports guy, but my memory is first they got Gretzky, then they brought in Messier, right?
2: Yeah.
0: Is that how it worked?
2: You think?
18: No, it was Messier, then Gretzky.
0: Okay, because I just remember hearing, like, wow, those two guys on the same team.
2: Yeah.
0: Clearly, they're writing out checks. They want a Stanley Cup.
2: Yes.
18: Well, they did win three Stanley Cups together back in the 80s with the Edmonton Oilers, so it right. kind of worked out.
0: Right.
2: I can't spell Messier.
0: What does Mushmouth think?
5: He's talking about Jane Mansfield.
2: He's got mysteriously quiet. He's gone dark.
0: 877-764-2535. The top New York sports moments of the last 50 years. Joey in Stratford.
16: Hey, good morning, guys. Hey. So this one personally hurts. The 2008 when the Giants beat the Patriots in the Super Bowl when we were undefeated.
0: That's the helmet catch?
18: Yes, the helmet catch obviously is on the top of the list from Super Bowl 42, 2008. Giants underdogs against the undefeated Patriots, denying the Patriots the undefeated season, and going on to win their third Super Bowl championship.
0: That was the catch. That was shock.
2: Yeah.
0: Like when that happened, I thought, okay, they now believe they could do anything.
2: Yeah.
16: That one hurt. That one hurt a lot watching that game.
0: I could hear the pain in your voice.
3: Not over it.
2: What if the ball got jammed inside his helmet?
18: It was great for me being a Giants fan.
2: Yeah.
16: Listen to him. You deserve that win. You guys deserved that.
2: It's okay. Yeah. Totally
3: he needs to sit down.
5: If that was the last play of Eli Manning's career, it would have said you might still be argued for the Hall of Fame. It doesn't make any sense.
2: I'd have some cocoa.
0: Yeah. The momentum was all with the Patriots until that moment. And then the whole game turned.
2: Yep. Unraveled.
18: Well, that's the thing, too. If you remember the play, like the Patriots had Manning tied up and somehow he got away from the scrum and just hucked the ball down the field. And David Tyree made that incredible catch.
0: Unbelievable.
5: They could have whistled that dead even without him being tackled. Like, he had just been tied up for so long, they might have just stopped the play. He gets out. It looks like he's going to go down again. He gets away a second time.
0: Yeah, that was nuts.
5: Shouldn't have thrown the ball. Throws the ball. They catch it. It makes no sense.
0: No sense. It changed everything.
16: That was the game that Brady threw the 65 or 70-yard Hail Mary for, like, the last play of the game.
2: Hasn't landed yet, no. Still waiting for where to go.
0: All right, Joey, thank you.
16: Of course, have a good one.
0: All right, you too.
2: Thank you.
0: All right, the top New York sports moments of the last 50 years, 877-764-2535, Chaz and AJ in the morning.

0: we're talking about the top New York sports moments of the last 50 years. 877-764-2535. Chaz and AJ in the morning. McGill is doing the board today. What did we get so far?
1: So far, we've got the helmet catch from Super Bowl 42, New York Giants beating the undefeated New England Patriots, and the Rangers winning the Stanley Cup in 1994.
0: John Miller Place.
2: Good morning, crew. Happy Tuesday.
0: Tuesday.
3: Good morning. Tuesday. Monday late.
2: I remember it like yesterday, July 1st, 2004, when Derek Jeter ran into the stands to save that game against the Red Sox. He made that catch, and he cut his face.
0: Oh, that's it. There's so many great Jeter plays.
3: Right, yeah.
2: I don't even know where to go because I'm a diehard Yankees fan, but that one came right to mind.
3: That time he climbed the flagpole to catch the ball, that was awesome. With his hat. That was amazing.
0: Yeah, he did the moonwalk right before the Super Bowl.
3: Right, he actually threw his hat into the air, caught the ball, and brought it back down.
0: Yeah.
3: It was amazing.
0: What about that wild play where he is in the air and he twists his body and throws the ball
3: like
0: to
3: a cat.
0: First. Yeah. It was wild.
3: Yeah.
0: Like he defied gravity.
3: Yeah, it probably hurt the next morning. They're like, oh.
0: Well, let's do this. Are there any Derek Jeter moments on that list?
1: There is a Derek Jeter moment on the list that really sticks out.
0: All right. Yes. So it's not but that
1: none
0: one.
1: None of the two that were just mentioned.
0: Okay. No. All right.
3: The time he rescued nuns.
0: All right. Thank you, John.
3: No? Okay.
2: Take care.
3: Just checking.
0: What's that now?
3: The time he rescued all those nuns and still caught the ball.
0: Still not on it.
3: Yeah. Busted on fire. He ran in there, got them all out.
0: What does Mushmouth think?
3: Mushmouth says, I agree.
0: Okay.
3: Yes.
0: Brian on the road.
4: All right, guys, fellas. How you doing?
0: Hey, how you doing?
5: My God, how you doing?
4: So, being that, I don't know if this has been called in yet, but being that there was a Patriot fan.
0: Are you stoned?
4: Pretty devastated. No, I'm driving at the moment.
0: Oh, okay.
3: Again,
6: same thing. I thought he was going to say pretty stoned.
0: That doesn't stop people, by the way, but
3: yeah.
0: Go ahead.
3: It encourages them, but go ahead, yeah.
4: The comeback from 28 down to 3 in the third quarter, Patriots against the Falcons.
0: No, it's New York sports moments.
3: Yeah, New York.
0: New York sports moments. Sports moments in New York.
3: Right.
4: Oh, I didn't realize that.
0: Yeah.
4: I mean, that is kind of...
7: No.
0: No.
3: It's not even kind of... The New York Falcons, yeah.
6: You're stoned.
0: You are stoned, aren't you?
3: Have a croissant. It's great.
4: No, I'm sober.
0: All right. Sober, but stoned.
3: They want to get stoned now.
0: All right. Yeah. Thank you, Brian.
3: Yeah.
0: David?
8: Good morning, everybody.
0: Good morning.
3: Good morning.
8: I want to say it was 2021 against the A's, Derek Jeter running across the infield with the backhand flip when he shouldn't have even been there to the catcher.
0: It's another good one.
3: Yeah.
0: Is that on the board?
1: It is not on the board. It was a little older than 2021. I want to say it was like in the aughts. It was a lot earlier than 2021, but not... Not the Derek Jeter moment we're looking for.
3: Okay. In a submarine right now?
0: Dive.
8: That last guy.
0: What's that, David?
8: I'm the same stoned as that last guy.
3: Well, you said it's not a stone. I'm the same stoned as that guy.
7: Me, him, car, same right? Stoned.
6: Right. Yeah.
3: Get some Doritos.
6: He sounds like a stone.
3: Get some Doritos.
0: All right. Thank you. Rob in Bristol.
9: Yeah, hi. Bucky effing Dent.
3: He isn't here right now. Can I take a message? Bucky effing Dent.
0: Is that on the board?
1: It is not on the board.
3: Oh. Yeah. That's the effing great. That's the effing great sports moment.
0: That's right. All right. The top New York sports moments of the last 50 years. 877-764-2535. Chaz and AJ in the morning.

0: are on a streak right now. Chaz and AJ in the morning. We're doing the top New York sports moments of the last 50 years. And we have not had one woman call the entire time.
1: Wow.
0: 877-764-2535. McGill is doing the list from Florida. What do we get so far?
2: Just so far, the helmet catch from Super Bowl 42 and the Rangers winning the Stanley Cup in 1994.
0: Joe. Joe.
1: Hello, Joe.
0: Come on, Joe.
2: Joe.
0: Joe.
1: Joe.
3: Joe.
0: Three.
2: Joe.
0: Two.
1: Joe.
0: And goodbye.
1: Bye, Joe.
0: Jeremy.
4: Hey, good morning, guys.
0: Good morning.
4: Hey, is the Jeter moment when he became...

0: Can't knock it.
1: Is that on the board, Mr. November?
2: That is the Derek Jeter moment we were looking for. His walk-off home run in the 2001 World Series, just after midnight on November 1st. Derek Jeter, yes, that's his moment.
1: Right.
3: Nice.
1: Right, Mr. November.
2: Yeah, have a good one, guys.
3: Thank you.
1: Got a bad visual now.
3: Thanks for doing that. Really bad.
1: That was like terrorism.
3: Rob and Comac.
4: Yeah.
1: Yeah.
3: Yeah.
1: You okay?
5: Are you still?
4: Is that the win or what?
1: Is that the hoo-hoo? What? What'd you do?
4: Is that the win?
1: Is that the win?
3: Is there a party no one told me about?
1: Yeah, seriously. I didn't get an invite either.
5: Today, like a 420.
2: Pretty early for a party.
1: I see fog off in the distance.
3: Rob, do you have a guess for the board?
4: Hello.
1: Hi.
5: Hey.
3: Hello to you.
4: Hello.
1: Right.
3: Hello to your brain.
2: This is
4: I'll tell you what. How about Clemens? When Clemens throws the bat at when they broke him bad.
1: He throws the bat at broken bat with Clemens.
3: Oh, yeah.
4: And how about the other one with the Yankees when Pedro Rodriguez pushes old man Zimmer?
3: Right. You're mentioning a couple of not-so-great moments.
1: Right. Right. Those are greatest hits, yes.
3: Yeah.
2: Oh, my goodness.
3: Yeah. Let's let Rob go.
1: Yeah.
3: All right, so not on the board.
1: Yeah.
2: Not on the board,
3: right.
2: No.
3: All right.
1: But great guesses. Thank you.
4: Got Metallica tickets for me? What are we doing?
3: What are we doing? Hey, what are we doing?
1: Wow.
6: Not after that showing.
3: Hold on. Can you get Rob's number?
1: Yes.
3: I just want to call him every day and just see what's going on in Rob's life.
1: What state of consciousness we're in?
3: Oh, our streak is being broken right now.
1: Oh.
3: Nancy and Milford.
7: I kind of have a New York sports moment, but not really for New York.
3: You just wanted to break the streak, didn't you? You heard no women called.
7: I wanted to break the streak, and I got excited, and I was like, oh, wait, it's New York. But you know what? It was the time that the Red Sox beat the Yankees in the World Series and finally got their win.
2: No.
3: That would not be. No. That would be on the other list, not this one.
1: Yes.
5: Okay. I love it.
7: I know, but I broke the streak. Come on.
3: Yes, you broke the streak.
1: Yes, you did.
3: We were on an all-male streak.
1: There's testosterone as far as I can see. But no.
3: All right. Thank you, Nancy.
7: All right. You guys have a good one.
3: All right. You too. Ken in Oxford.
1: Ken Oxford.
8: Good morning.
3: Good morning.
1: Yo.
8: Hey, that Derek Jeter moment was awesome. But let's take it back a month in October with Reggie Jackson's three home runs in the World Series.
3: Oh, wow.
1: Out of a candy bar and everything. Yeah.
8: Yes.
6: Three home runs. Three pitches. That was it. That was his game.
1: Yeah.
6: That was one hell of a game.
1: And a great candy bar.
8: Is it on the board?
3: Is it on the board?
2: Let's give that one an honorable mention. It didn't make the board, but it is an iconic moment for sure.
3: Mm.
1: We're close.
8: Enjoy the day.
3: Close.
1: Real close.
3: You enjoy the day.
1: Yes.
3: Ernie and Lindenhurst.
1: Ernie. Hey, Bert.
9: That little routine ground ball to Bill Buckner. It has to be on there.
3: Magella?
9: The Met World Series game.
3: Magella?
9: Oh, see that?
3: Magella?
5: Yeah.
2: It's on the board, yeah. 86 World Series, Mookie's grounder that went through Bill Buckner's legs.
3: Oh.
2: Ultimately capped off a comeback win for the Mets, and they ended up winning the whole thing.
1: My nickname, right. Mookie.
9: Yeah, and that guy about the Metallica ticket, his name wasn't Pedro Rodriguez. It was Pedro Martinez. You know what I mean?
3: Good pickup on that, by the way.
9: That was great. Did I win? Did I get him? I think he's calling the hotline.
3: All right. Thank you, Ernie. Victor.
10: Good morning. Good morning.
3: Hey.
1: Morning, morning.
10: I have to have number one. Of course, we're going to go with the Yankees. 2003, ALCS, bottom of the 11th, Aaron Boone, walk-off home run to send the New York Yankees to the World Series.
3: Is that on the board?
2: It is not. Just another honorable mention.
1: Ah.
10: Wow. I get goosebumps just thinking about that.
0: Is this Aaron Boone
6: right
0: now?
6: They win that

0: that World Series after that, it maybe makes the board.
1: Yeah.
2: Yeah, absolutely.
1: Had something to do with it.
3: That was bananas, though.
2: Thank you,
3: tension was so thick.
0: Oh, yeah. Game 7, Red Sox. The teams were as even as you could possibly be in terms of talent.
3: Yeah.
0: Oh.
3: It was, I don't remember what time it was, but I remember it being very late.
1: Yeah.
3: Because I remember I screamed so loud that I saw lights in my neighborhood going on.
4: Like, what was that scream?
1: Everyone's wearing a baseball bat. What happened?
3: Thank you, Victor. Mm-hmm. Debbie in Freeport.
5: Yes.
1: Hi.
5: Okay, 1986, Mookie Wilson with the 10th inning winning ball that went through the
3: Buckner. Hand the phone over to your husband.
1: Ken, he's driving right now.
3: I'm kidding. Is that on the board, Magilla?
6: We just mentioned it.
3: Yeah.
1: So you confirmed it.
5: I had to turn it down because I was waiting for you to pick up.
3: Oh, see?
1: She could
3: get all the right things.
1: You did.
7: She got it.
3: All right. All right.
6: We'll give it to her then.
3: Yes. All right. Thank you.
1: It's now yours.
3: Yay. Yes.
5: Have a great day.
3: All right, you too.
5: Bye.
3: All right, we got to wrap this one up here. Now all the calls are coming in.
1: Of course.
3: And from all over the place, too. Thank you, everybody, for calling. What did we miss?
6: All right, we missed Mike Piazza's post-9/11 home run in their first game back after the 9/11 attacks. We missed Willis Reed emerging from the tunnel just before Game 7 of the 1970 NBA Finals. Again, Knicks related, Linsanity sweeps MSG in February of 2012. Scott Norwood's wide right sealing Super Bowl 25 for the New York Giants. The 1999 Knicks miracle run as an 8 seed to the NBA Finals, the last time they were in the NBA Finals. And then number 10, Yankees return to glory in 1996, ending an 18-year title drought for the Bronx Bombers.
3: Nice. Nice job, Miguel. Good hearing your voice. We'll see you next week when you're in Connecticut.
6: Great talking to you guys. Thank you so much.
3: Thank you, brother. Appreciate it. All right, coming up, NBC New York sports reporter John Chandler. Is fear beginning to set in now?
8: Jazz and AJ in the morning.
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10: Jammed up on the LIE westbound heading into the Seaford Oyster Bay with the HOV lane and left lane closed as they're working on clearing out an accident there. Then it stays slow westbound out through the Queens line. The Northern State slow westbound heading into the Seaford Oyster Bay. Westbound delays at the Meadowbrook. Westbound delays heading into Queens. The Southern State slow westbound from Route 110 to the Wantagh. Westbound delays at Eagle Avenue. Westbound delays heading into Queens. The Long Island Railroad is on or close.
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3: And the Spurs take game 3.
19: Brunson's looked like they're going to lob it. Nope. Ananobi. Corner 3. Fires away. Shot's no good. And the Spurs win. What a response from San Antonio. They do it again. An inspiring road win. And they are right back in the series. The Knicks lead cut 2-1.
3: Yeah. You hear how quiet that place is?
1: Very quiet.
3: Stunned.
1: Right.
3: Silence.
1: Yeah. Ah, crap.
20: So depressing.
1: Damn it.
3: Let's bring on NBC sports anchor John Chandler. Good morning.
21: Good morning. A decent morning.
3: Yeah, we can. Decent.
21: Not the great morning we thought it was going to be.
3: No.
1: I'm a quiet, yeah.
3: Now, you were going to be in the garden, but because the president was there, you were not in the garden, correct?
21: Correct. I had to be back in studio, so.
3: Okay.
21: It is what it is.
3: Yeah. So what happens? They just limit the amount of credentials they'll hand out?
21: Correct, yeah. So it was the perimeter was all limited. Everybody had to be there a couple hours beforehand. The pregame availabilities for some of the players, which typically there's a window to talk to guys before the game, that was limited or locked down altogether. It was different. It was different from your usual game. It was different for the Knicks, the way these playoffs have gone. Everything about last night felt a little different. By the end of it, the Madison Square Garden crowd was kind of out of it. Then they got back into it, and it seesawed like that. But hey, game 3 goes to the Spurs. You figured they were going to get one. This wasn't going to be a Knicks sweep. There's no way.
1: Yeah.
3: Right. What do you think now? Is fear starting to, is there a little bit of something in the back of like your mind and like the Knicks fans' minds? That,
21: oh, like, there's gotta be. I've been rooting for the Knicks going back to the 90s. Like, you know, that's
3: right.
21: That's the inevitable feeling that creeps in for a Knicks fan. I know, like, a lot of people looked around last night after San Antonio eked it out and was like, uh oh, really?
1: Yeah.
21: So now game 4 is a must win for the Knicks. San Antonio has put pressure back on the Knicks because you don't want to be 2-2 going back to San Antonio for game 5.
1: Right.
21: That changes everything.
1: Oh
3: yeah, and Wemby, I know nothing about this, by the way. I'm just learning as we go. Wemby,
21: okay, that makes two of us.
3: Okay.
1: I've never seen such scrawny legs in my life, like a giraffe.
3: No, but that Wendy seems like he found himself in this game.
1: Yeah,
3: like
1: he
3: is back.
1: Yeah.
21: Yeah, no, that's exactly what happened. And I think that's the best way to describe it. I mean, it's hard to get lost when you're a 7'4" giant with a wingspan of 8 feet who can standing reach touch the rim.
1: Like
21: and I mean, he doesn't have to have a vertical more than mine in order to dunk the basketball. It's ridiculous to watch him.
1: He could be sitting
21: play.
1: And get the basket. Boom.
21: He could be and just dunk in your face and be like, that's it.
1: Yeah.
21: So I think, you know, the thing that the Knicks did really well with Wemby, and Karl Anthony Towns deserves a lot of credit for this, the way he defended him in games 1 and 2, they really forced, not to get too like wonky inside basketball on you here, but like they really forced Wemby to play outside, right? To get into the perimeter and really kind of wore him down a little bit. He was tired after those first two games.
3: Last night, stupid pass. What do you think that stupid pass in game 2 was? Was that a mistake, a missed call?
21: I think that's inexperience. I think that's inexperience. You know, Stephon Castle has to know that he can't turn his back on the passer at any point. He was looking up court, so he didn't see it coming. And, you know, Wemby just kind of reacted and knew that's where he wanted to go with the basketball and telegraphed it. Jalen Brunson was reading him like he was a safety playing football.
3: And Wemby has a long enough arm, he could have tapped Castle on the back before he passed the ball.
1: He could have, yes.
21: Just passed him on the shoulder and been like, bro, I'm about to pass
1: this. Wait, hang on. Someone needs me. What?
3: John Chandler, NBC sports anchor on. So you think Wednesday night the Knicks win?
21: It feels like they will, yeah. They almost came back and won last night. You know, that's what they do. So they're just, I think they were out of rhythm a little bit. They were out of their game. San Antonio is a really tough defensive team. And, you know, I don't think Landry Shamet's going to miss as many threes as he missed last night. That was atypical. Mikal Bridges was kind of a ghost last night. I think he ended up with just 2 points. He was the only Knicks starter that didn't score in double figures. You know, he's been otherwise really great in these playoffs. So I think that's an anomaly. So I can't imagine the Knicks lose back-to-back games at home. If they do, uh-oh. And they've been talking all along about we're 0-0. We have to play with this sense of desperation. I mean, they've almost been like, you know, it cult-like in the way that they recite it, right? Like after the Sixers, after they swept the Sixers in Philly, I remember asking one of the players, I think it was Mikal Bridges, you know, you guys just swept Philly. You got to feel great about this. And he's like, we're 0-0. And he just like plain face looked at me like, don't you know?
3: Yeah, right.
21: We got to play with desperation. I was like, bro, you just swept the Phillies.
1: Right.
21: Or you just swept the Sixers. Like they have just marched to that beat. And I think to their credit, that's what's allowed them to just kind of stay focused and wipe out all these other teams. It's just San Antonio is a lot better than all those other teams.
3: Do you think the pressure of the Garden, and then it was Celebrity Row. I mean, it looked more like an award show than it did a basketball game. Really Do you think that has anything? Does that get into their heads at all?
21: I think the Knicks are so used to it that I can't imagine they would be bothered by that. Right. If anything, they kind of feed into it. But, yeah, you know, the Garden's it's a tricky beast. And on the other side of it, San Antonio didn't seem bothered at all. Like, they didn't seem phased one iota over that. And, you know, Stephon Castle kind of leading the way. He played at UConn. He knows the Garden stage. He knows how bright those lights are. He's like, whatever, cool. This is how we did it in the Big East.
3: Where do you normally sit when you're in the Garden covering it for NBC?
21: We sit... You know where the rafters are?
1: Yes.
3: Above that, that's my favorite spot.
1: Next to the pigeons, right?
21: Yeah. Well, apparently it's my favorite spot, too. That's where they keep putting us.
1: Right. Yeah, I found french fries.
3: Really, I would imagine you guys are down.
21: You got to make room for Celebrity Row. I mean, I don't have 10 grand to drop out a ticket. So.
3: Yeah. No, but you get the press. Like, all right, during the regular season, where do you sit?
21: You know where the rafters are?
1: Right.
3: Really?
21: You know where the batters
1: are?
21: To the
1: right of the pigeons.
3: Wow, I'm going to look for you the next time.
21: That's typically the way it is. Like, that's the way it is at Sixers games. That's the way it is at the Celtics at TD Garden. You're way up on the ninth floor there. So, that's, you know, it's a better vantage point, I guess,
3: right
21: down on the court.
3: How tall are you? Because I'm thinking you're interviewing these players. What's that like?
21: I probably had Victor Wembanyama's waist.
3: Right.
21: So
1: it's a fun place to be.
21: We have you call it an Apple box, right? Like you get on the box for me and or you convince them to sit down.
1: Right. Get on your knees. That's always helpful. Like
3: that's funny.
1: Yeah.
3: So how tall are you?
21: On a good day?
1: Yeah.
3: Yes.
21: 5'10", 5'9".
3: Okay.
1: So you're tall.
3: That's good.
1: Yeah.
21: Something like that. Ish. Right. No.
3: You know what's funny? I think when you interview someone like Wemby, you have to ask him to get on the Apple box.
1: Yeah.
3: Yeah. So you have to go straight up with the microphone.
21: To reach him.
1: Yeah. You're talking to his knees.
20: You guys need to sit next to each other. His knees will be as tall as
3: that. Would go super viral. Like your arm is completely straight up over your head.
1: Great on butt height.
0: You get the mic cord on like a pulley and you just kind of pull it up to him.
21: Exactly.
1: Just shout your question.
21: Throw it up to him. Say, here, catch this. And right. We'll go from there.
3: So do you go to Texas for game four?
21: We had hoped not, but I guess I need to check with my producer and see if we booked those flights.
1: How are the Raptors? Any good?
3: I mean, this guy has the dream job, doesn't he? Doing sports in New York for NBC.
1: Definitely.
21: I grew up wanting to work at Rockefeller Center. I was obsessed with NBC Sports, the great Len Berman. Now I get to work with Bruce Beck, who's been a legend covering that. He's covered the Knicks since, the early 80s. So, my dad has a picture he took of me back in high school outside of the 50th Street Marquee entrance. And, I'm standing next to the NBC Peacock logo in granite, and
3: that's how old
21: the
3: were
21: door
3: you?
21: I go into. I was 17, 16.
3: Oh, man.
1: Ago. Wow.
21: And that's the door I go in, to work with a desk upstairs on the second floor every day. So, listen, dreams come true,
3: Of course.
21: They really do if you work hard for it. So,
3: man, you're getting paid to go to all these games.
1: Yeah, Raptor seats.
3: That's fine. I'm in the building.
1: He's not paying. So right.
21: Some of the others have the dreamier jobs that are, down on the floor seats. But, hey, something to strive for.
3: Oh, no kidding. Right. No, you've got it made.
1: One day.
3: Have an interview in your career that you're like, this is like talking to this person before or after this game. That's a real highlight.
21: Oh, I grew up in Cleveland, Ohio. I covered LeBron James from almost day one in high school. Through his high school years, those were games and moments. Like I can remember going up to a 14 or 15 year old LeBron James early in his freshman year saying, "Hey, can I talk to you real quick?" And he looked at me and goes, "You want to talk to me? Why do you want to talk to me?"
1: Really? Wow.
21: I'm looking around, I'm like, because you're literally the best person I've ever seen play high school basketball. So,
1: wow. That's awesome.
21: I don't know, just a thought, like maybe we would talk to you. So, he was so humble then. And, he was incredible to watch grow into very quickly a dominant player that we knew was going to be something pretty great. I don't know that any of us knew he would be all time great, conversation great, but that's one that I'll forever pinch myself and say, wow, I got a front row seat to that.
3: Yeah.
21: It's awesome. Bill Russell. Sitting down with Bill Russell. That's my favorite interview that I've ever had.
3: It is funny when you watch real old clips of basketball, you see white people playing. I'm like, holy cow.
1: Wow.
3: I remember those days.
1: Yeah.
3: Larry Bird.
1: Benny Sox.
3: I remember those days.
1: Yep.
21: Larry Bird was nasty, though. Larry Bird was,
3: He would,
21: kids will watch clips. Like, my oldest is a Celtics fan. He was born in Boston, and he will always be watching clips on YouTube. Be like, "Dad, did Larry Bird really say that to players? Did he really talk like that? Like, he was crazy.
1: Vicious. Angry Bird, yeah.
3: And then I'm guessing you got to cover Michael Jordan as well. I mean, when he would come to town.
21: Yeah, tail, tail end of his career. In fact, I remember a game covering LeBron at high school when Michael Jordan came by just to watch the game. I mean, that's how crazy those LeBron high school games got. Like, you turn around and there's Shaq and Kobe.
3: Wow.
21: Wow. And there's the game. There's Deion Sanders sitting front row. They would have to move the game from their tiny high school gym to, you know, they were playing bigger arenas.
3: Wow. Because they knew this kid was the next thing.
21: Yeah. It was it was the ticket to get. The Cavs were hot garbage back then. So, nobody was going to Cavs games. They were going to see Akron, St. Vincent, St. Mary.
3: Yeah. Right.
2: Wow.
3: Always smart. You know. Hey, thank you so much for coming on. I hope we can hit you up again.
21: Oh, you got it. You got it. Anytime. We got, we're all Knicks all the time. I forgot the Yankees were even playing the Red Sox.
2: We all did.
3: John Chandler, NBC Sports Anchor. Thank you, brother. Appreciate it.
21: You got it. Take care.
2: Right. You too.
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10: Really jammed up on the LIE westbound heading into the Seaford Oyster Bay. A couple of lanes are closed there as they're working on clearing out an accident in the HOV lane. Then it stays slow westbound through the Queens line. The Southern State westbound over by Straight Path, there's an accident taking out a lane. Then it's heavy westbound from the Seaford Oyster Bay to Eagle Avenue. The Long Island Railroad is on or close. I'm John Lynch with Long Island traffic.
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0: What's in the fridge?
1: What's in the fridge?
0: What's in the fridge?
1: Odd and scary thing a woman found in her garage freezer.
2: Ooh.
1: I heard this story and I thought, she shouldn't be in Dumbass News. And AJ said, no, you should know what's in your refrigerator.
0: You should know. You really should.
3: I got stuff in the back of my freezer right now. I have no idea.
0: Well, you knew what it was originally. Just don't know what it is now. Yeah.
1: But do you have 20 sticks of dynamite in there?
4: Oh, no.
3: I hope not.
0: Let me check.
4: Some old chili from my mom.
0: I'll be right back.
1: I'm pretty sure I don't.
0: Boom. Oh, damn it.
1: A woman in California was cleaning out her garage when she discovered 20 sticks of live dynamite inside an old freezer.
0: Listed as birthday candles. That was some party, man. What a blowout.
1: She had no idea they were there.
0: No.
1: The bomb squad came and safely removed them. Here's Captain Warner Castillo talking about the discovery.
5: There was approximately 20 active dynamite sticks in the freezer. She didn't know who it belonged to, how it got there. Our officers responded. We started evacuating people about 500 feet away from that residence.
1: You know, 500 feet.
0: Right? Yeah, when they show up and you see their jaws drop and they turn white, not a good thing. Damn.
1: Wow. Okay, how do you get 20 sticks of dynamite in a freezer? Did you buy the house with the freezer? Never open the freezer?
0: Right.
4: Mm-hmm. Who'd you buy it from?
0: She thought there were carrots. I'll keep them in here nice and fresh.
4: There's probably more weird stuff in that house she's going to find.
0: Yeah.
4: I wonder how long she's lived there.
0: Kind of severed head.
1: Have you ever found anything in a weird in a house that you bought?
0: No, just myself.
1: Yeah, that's odd. Yeah.
3: Plenty weird.
1: Plenty weird.
0: Yeah. The fact that I bought one.
1: Yeah, me neither.
4: Yeah.
0: I mean, I found like newspaper clippings and things like that, like in a wall.
1: Right.
0: Like that's how they, you know, insulated my house back in, you know, the, you know, BC era.
1: Yeah. It's funny. No, that's true.
0: Yeah.
1: Before they came up with insulation, they just closed the wall in.
0: Yeah.
1: And then they thought, oh, we need to stick newspaper in the walls.
0: You never saw stacks of newspapers with a garbage man. No, it was in the walls.
1: That's why some of those houses, just when they go up, they're just.
0: Yeah. Yep. All we need is 26 dynamite.
1: Pretty quick.
0: Poof. Yep.
3: And you think like the there's like messages like, oh, they're saving these for a reason. It's like, no, it's just newspapers.
0: Yeah,
3: nothing.
0: Beer cans too, yeah.
3: Beer cans always in there.
0: Half an apple.
1: Yeah, the first house I bought had a bunch of stuff in the attic.
0: Yeah.
1: Like comic books and those old Lionel Railroad cars.
0: Oh my
1: and
0: God.
1: Trains.
4: Yeah.
1: Like the locomotive was like 30 pounds.
3: Oh. Damn. That's pretty cool.
1: Yeah.
0: Oh, money, money, money, money, money.
1: Money, money, money.
0: Money, money, money.
1: Money! All right, a four-year-old hospitalized from THC lollipop included in a birthday party goodie bag.
0: Wow, they started so young. That was a real party, huh?
4: Why did you share with the kids? Come on.
0: I was going to play with blocks, but then I got high.
1: This is, you know, not only do you have to check your kids' candy on Halloween, but you got to check it coming back from a birthday party.
0: Yeah, when the kid comes back and goes, hey, man. Yeah. Mm-hmm. I didn't eat, man.
4: All vibes, no hate.
0: Yeah.
1: A four-year-old Texas boy was hospitalized after eating a THC lollipop that was left in a birthday party goodie bag from his school.
0: Wow.
4: Oh.
0: Well, they start so young.
1: Parents are now accusing the school of waiting too long to tell parents their child may have been affected. Here is the parent of the boy.
6: I look at him. I was like, are you tired? Did you nap today? He's like, I didn't nap. I said, okay. And then his eyes got red. I Google what it is. I see it has 30 milligrams. It's 20 milligrams of the Delta 9, 10 of CBD.
1: Okay, I don't know what that.
0: Yeah.
1: But is that a lot?
4: That's a gas station weed.
0: Oh, gotcha. Right.
4: The Delta 9.
0: Right.
1: Okay.
7: For a kid,
1: but
7: yeah.
1: The 30 milligrams or whatever, that's a lot?
4: I think so for a kid, yeah. Like, yeah. I don't smoke the Delta stuff. I get myself real weed. So I don't know what that gas station stuff. I think it's like affects you a little differently, too.
1: But for a four-year-old, too.
4: Yeah. Right. Oh, yeah, definitely.
0: Yeah.
4: That can't be good.
1: All right.
6: I call the school and I say, grab the goodie bags. They have THC lollipops in them. It's awful what happened to my kid, but it could have been all those kids. And the school chose not to reach out to them for almost 2 days.
0: Oh, in that case, then stay away from the brownies.
4: Yeah.
0: Don't eat the brownies then.
4: But I'm sure that kid ate all their dinner.
0: Yeah, right. Why do you think like that?
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1: Petty pet peeves. Got one?
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7: Heavy westbound on the LIE from Vets Highway out to the Seaford Oyster Bay. Right by the Seaford Oyster Bay, a couple of lanes are closed as they're working on clearing out an accident in the HOV lane. Then there's more westbound delays heading into Queens. The Northern State slow westbound heading into the Seaford Oyster Bay. On the Southern State westbound by Straight Path, there's an accident taking out a lane. Then it's heavy both ways between the Seaford Oyster Bay and Eagle Avenue. The Long Island Railroad is on or close. I'm John Lynch with Long Island Traffic.
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1: That's the little things that annoy you.
0: Exactly.
1: It'll make you feel better when you walk into work today and be like, I feel... Why do I feel so good?
0: Right. Much better.
1: You get it off your chest. 877-764-2535. First, we're going to get some info on our dumbass news story that we just did. Hey, Ben.
20: Hey.
1: Hi.
0: Hey.
20: What's up, guys?
1: What's happening?
20: So, I heard you talking about the 4-year-old eating the Delta 9 gummies, sir. There was a lollipop.
0: Yes.
20: So, Delta 9, I worked in the industry, so I know all about this stuff. Delta 9, it's the real stuff. Oh. That's real weed. That's what you buy at the dispensary.
0: Oh.
20: So, yeah. So, 20 milligrams is actually 4 doses for an adult. So, this kid had 4 adult doses in 1 lollipop. He was wrecked. He was gone.
0: I'll be busy for a month.
20: But that's not going to do anything bad to you. It's not going to hurt your body, you know? You just got to give him some cookies and let him sit on the couch for a few hours. And it'll all take care of itself.
0: Grateful Dead albums roll.
4: He finishes a whole coloring book. He's like, wow.
1: What kind of effects do you get? Sack. Like spinnies, or how do you feel when you're on that?
20: It's all the stereotypical high things. You get happy, hungry, sleepy. You just want to sit there and do the usual stoner things, you know?
0: Watch cartoons.
20: Watch grass grow.
0: Right, yeah. Eat pizza. Right. Oh, video games.
1: Fun.
0: Play hacky sack. Yeah.
20: I just wanted to chime in and give you guys the actual information. Like, kid got some real stuff.
1: Wow. Okay.
0: Where can I get these?
4: I thought the Delta 8 stuff was, like, not as strong.
0: I like
4: because I don't know.
0: Like lollipops.
1: Thank you, Ben.
20: The Delta 8 stuff is the gas station stuff. That's right, the way that they found a way to make Delta 8, which is a THC, out of CBD.
0: Oh.
20: So there's no marijuana involved in that. That's why they were able to sell it in gas stations.
0: Oh.
20: Stay away from that stuff. It's got heavy metals and stuff in it. You don't want any of that. So,
0: So I don't want to go to a gas station today. Okay.
1: Public service announcement. Thank you, Ben.
20: You go to the dispensary where it's real. All right. Okay. Thanks, guys. Have a good one.
1: Thank you. Morgan.
21: Yes.
1: Hey, petty pet peeve.
21: People who chew with their mouth open.
0: Oh, yeah. Cement mixtures.
1: That's a big one.
0: Yeah, seafood. I see food. Yeah.
21: When you slurp your soup, that's like, ugh.
0: Yeah.
1: I'm a slurper. If it's hot,
0: only
1: hot
0: slurp. Coffee, though. There's a reason for it.
21: You gotta shush it first. You gotta sip it. You gotta blow on it or put an ice cube in there.
4: In your soup?
0: Ice coffee. Ice soup.
4: Coffee.
1: Oh, so I have a feeling that you're a very sensitive eater. If you're around people who are eating, you're annoyed no matter what.
0: Yeah, that thing that I have, can't people chew. Yeah.
1: No one could eat around you.
0: Yeah.
21: Well, you can, but you just got to be in the other room.
0: Right.
1: Yeah.
0: That's be like white noise.
1: That would not be around you.
0: Like white noise and music.
1: Don't eat around him.
0: Yeah.
1: Yeah, because the noise, the chewing.
0: I can't do it either.
1: Talking while there's food in there. Like, you must go nuts in a restaurant. Like, you probably can't even have a conversation where you're focused because you're just so, like, in your head about everyone around you eating and talking and forks moving on teeth and, right?
21: Food flying out of your mouth.
1: Right. Yeah.
0: I don't want to wear your food. Yeah.
1: You are not having a good time at a restaurant.
4: Yeah. He could be on a date with a perfect girl who's like a 10, and he's like, but she's chewing weird.
0: Your mouth is open all the time.
21: Exactly. Yes.
1: All right, Morgan. Thank you. That's a good one.
21: Thanks, guys. Have a good day.
1: All right, you too. All right, petty pet peeves. That's a petty pet peeve.
0: It is. 877-764-2535.
1: Chaz and AJ in the morning.

0: Haggy Pet Peeves. Haggy Pet Peeves.
1: That's what we're doing. 877-764-2535. It seems like we're on an eating trend this week.
2: Okay.
1: Hungry man.
3: Yeah, I'm always eating. What can I say?
1: You are hungry, man.
2: You're a hungry man.
3: That's true.
2: Yeah.
3: One of my big issues is when I'm out at a restaurant or something and somebody is scraping their teeth with their fork.
1: You can hear that?
3: I don't know what happens. When I hear it, there could be a band in the room, and everything goes silent, and all I hear is that scrape.
2: Wait,
3: that's
2: wild.
3: Almost
2: wait,
3: like subconscious.
2: You use a fork?
1: What is this fork thing you speak of?
2: Spaghetti with his hand. Feed me, see my people now. Yeah.
3: My stepsister does it all the time, and I swear to God, she's like having this little, like she'll do it and she'll pull her fork out with like an attitude, like she's got something going on.
1: Oh, right? No, she knows it bothers you.
2: Yeah. That's deliberate.
3: Yeah,
2: that's
3: probably.
2: Deliberate.
1: That's deliberate.
2: Yeah.
1: That's different.
2: Yeah.
3: It's like nails on a chalkboard for me.
1: Yeah.
2: Buy anyway, soup next
3: great
2: time.
3: Great show, guys.
1: Yeah. Thank you. Right. Hunger man.
2: Or
1: appreciate
2: pizza.
1: It.
2: Pizza and a fork.
1: Yeah.
2: And,
1: Glenn?
4: Yeah. Hey, good morning there,
1: Charlie. Oh, it's radio voice Glenn.
5: Yeah.
1: What's up, dude?
5: Glenn.
4: Hey. Yeah, you know, so I've got a real problem when people sneeze and don't cover their mouth.
2: Yes. Yeah, she's like, I'm bad. Like, what are you doing?
4: Yeah.
2: Yep.
4: I mean, if you could, you know, be in the light and see what comes out of your mouth when you sneeze.
2: Yeah.
4: Nose, pretty, for that matter.
2: Pretty nasty. The worst when they sneeze and you're walking past them and you feel the mist. You're like, oh, I'm now covering your sneeze.
1: Well,
4: it's gross.
1: I've been at a lot of events where you're very close because it's loud.
2: Yeah.
1: And you're talking to someone.
2: Uh-huh.
1: And then you feel that droplet on your eye.
2: Yes.
5: Oh.
1: Not on the lid.
2: Now on the eye itself.
1: On the eye.
2: Yeah,
1: and you know, if
2: active.
1: This person's sick,
2: yeah.
1: I'm done.
2: I'm going to take my eye out right now in the parking lot.
1: Yeah. Yeah.
2: I found an eye in the parking lot. Who's that? Don't touch it. It's diseased.
4: Not to paint a disgusting picture, but I will. So if someone sneezes and they're all congested, guess what comes out? Right. And then the next thing is that then they take their sleeve and they wipe themselves with it.
1: Oh, man. Who do you hang out with?
2: And then they give you a hug. You're a squish.
4: It's not that I hang out with people like that. I've seen it. It's quite gross.
2: Yeah.
4: Anyway.
2: Traumatized,
4: Sorry for the display.
1: No. And,
5: your voice makes it
6: made it sound so good, though.
1: Yeah. Right.
2: I felt
1: how
2: warm.
1: Could something so gross sound so hot?
2: Seriously, what's up
1: he
2: with
1: that?
2: He
1: was great. He's got a great voice. Yeah. He could do anything.
2: Yep.
1: I'm just going to keep moving. I was going to tell a story, but it's not a petty pet peeve.
2: Oh, okay.
1: We got to stay on course.
2: Focus.
1: Here. Focus. Gina.
7: Yes.
1: Yeah.
7: Good morning.
2: Morning.
7: Sorry. Okay, petty pet peeve. People who, coming through an airport, when you get off the jetway, they just stop, right?
1: Yeah.
7: Or you're walking up to the airport, and there's tons of people, and they just stop for no reason at all. Last week, I was going through Chicago, I said to myself, and I'm coming off the jetway, there's tons of people, everyone's trying to get off the plane, this couple in front of me, they're walking. The minute they get to where they walk off, they just stop. Like, nobody else is trying to get off the plane.
2: Oh, right. They're trying to drink
1: right.
2: in the moment.
1: So
2: yeah.
1: I'll put those people in the same category as these people.
2: Okay.
1: The people who are walking and they don't even care if you're there. They're just going to walk right through you.
2: Yes.
1: All right. So there's those people at the airport and then there's the people who just stop.
2: Right.
1: There's no situational awareness.
2: Right.
1: There's no one else that matters in the airport but them.
2: Exactly.
1: So it's like, I'm just going to stop right now.
2: Yeah.
1: Or I'm going to just walk right through your path and you're going to have to stop right
2: now. Either or,
8: If you stop in front of me, I am going to be the person that plows into you.
5: Yeah. Mm.
8: And I'll be like, oh, sorry.
1: Yeah. Mm.
8: Get to the side.
5: Yeah. You need to learn this is a flow of traffic.
1: It's flow traffic.
5: People have flights to catch. Stop being stationary. Pull over.
8: I know you want to check what gate you're going to or the text that just came in.
5: Yeah.
8: Move to the side, man. Get to the side. I am plowing through you.
2: Mm-hmm. I hate when I'm walking behind. They suddenly stop and I go around them and I get hit by a bus.
1: All right. 877-764-2535. Petty pet peeves. Chaz and AJ in the morning.

0: kids.
1: Mushmouth.
2: Oh, hey, guys. Okay. Oh, boy, here we go. So, anyway, hi, thanks for the nice words. So, anyway, when you're
0: just in Monroe. Just get to it.
3: Oh, my God. Oh. Anyways, this is food related.
1: Okay.
3: How about when people put a dirty glass or a dirty plate in a nice clean sink when the dishwasher's right there?
1: Oh, yeah, but yes. Over here. Mm-hmm. With the cups.
0: We have a lot of that here.
1: Yes.
0: Apparently.
3: Oh, bugs the hell out of me.
0: And you know.
3: How hard is it to open up a dishwasher?
1: Right. Yeah. It's right next
4: and
1: to the damn
4: empty.
1: Sink.
4: And it's empty. It's dirty. It's waiting to be loaded.
1: Yep. It wants to load.
0: Can we put a camera in there? Like a hidden camera? And can we call these people out? Because I just want to, like, because I want to talk to their spouses. Like, yes. Do they do this at home?
1: Right.
0: Is this a thing?
1: Are they
0: do they just
1: out
0: leave
1: here?
0: Cups everywhere?
1: Yeah.
0: Do they think that this is a big deal for them to put it in the sink?
1: Right.
0: Who takes the cup from the sink and puts it in the dishwasher? Who cleans it?
1: Right. Mm-hmm.
0: What is their thought process? Is there a cup fairy
1: right.
0: that comes in? It's like, oh, wash all the cups or
1: cup
0: put
1: gnomes.
0: Them in the.
1: Yeah.
4: I know.
0: How old are you?
4: They
0: are you one?
1: Right. Your mommy's not here to work.
4: Yeah.
1: Yeah.
4: Mommy's
0: like
4: into the office.
0: Puts his cups in the dishwasher, right, Phil?
5: Sure.
0: Yeah.
1: He does.
0: That's right.
6: When he's born,
0: he knows.
6: Immediately.
0: He puts them in the dishwasher.
5: His first if by was dishwasher you mean toilet, then
0: right.
5: absolutely.
6: It's not water. At least it doesn't leave it sitting there.
0: Oh, I'm with you. We have, there's a problem here.
6: An epidemic. An epidemic.
0: I know it's a good problem.
6: Every Monday morning when I come in, that
5: I cannot believe the state of the sink
6: is full. I'm like, what the hell?
5: Oh, all different color liquids.
6: And there's three
0: signs. It's right where the sink. So yep. Sink.
1: Right.
0: Look down an inch.
1: Yes.
0: There it is. Look, the dishwasher.
1: Right. Yes.
0: Like, how do you justify that in your brain?
1: Yeah.
6: Under the soda machine, there's the dishwasher, okay?
0: It's unbelievable.
1: Yeah.
5: Glass, mugs,
1: yep.
5: Plastic, they're every color liquid you can imagine.
1: Yep. Mm-hmm.
5: There's sponges in
0: who
5: there. You don't
0: people?
5: Want to put it in the, wash it and put it back.
0: Who there's are so- you people?
6: Who is people?
5: You know where they come from. You have to get it out to put it back. Wash it.
0: Well, what do you think that this guy is happening here?
6: And there aren't that many people here on the weekends. I got a funny feeling they just use one, put it away. Use another one, put it in the sink.
5: It's like
6: use
5: four
6: one.
5: People.
6: Yeah.
4: Yeah.
6: Yeah, they keep on using multiple things. Yeah.
0: Hmm.
6: Yep.
4: It's not me when I'm here.
0: I want a hidden camera here.
1: I think we
0: can we get
1: it.
0: Our private investigator friend to like put a camera out
6: Forensics,
0: there?
6: Forensics, right.
0: We'll I want to start talking to these people.
6: We'll swab mouths.
0: No, it's about time we get this straightened out.
6: Yes. Mm-hmm. And teach you where it goes.
4: If you don't wash your cup, you don't get to drink.
0: No,
4: from
0: I want to take the first person we find who does this and duct tape them to a chair and gag them and put them out in the kitchen and put a sign on them.
1: Yeah.
0: Saying, I just left a cup in the sink.
1: Wow.
0: See, I want everyone to know this is what happens
1: usually,
0: when you do this.
1: I usually pay for that, but okay.
5: They also all leave the cups facing up, so every time liquid goes in the sink, it just collects in the cups.
0: Right, so there might be food in there now because someone just washed off a plate.
1: Yep.
0: There's grease from food.
5: And secondary issue, but like, just put them upside down if you're going to leave them in the sink.
6: Yes, there is that part two of that whole thing. The folks who have food and think somehow that the sink it's not a garbage disposal.
5: No.
6: Yeah. Now I got to empty the goddamn trash.
4: There's stuff in there.
0: You know, I wonder if we get an FBI profiler to tell us what kind of person, because what else do they do? If they're leaving cups there and they just walk away, there are other things they do that are annoying.
7: Yeah. Oh, they leave the shopping carts in the
0: there's shopping
7: lot.
0: Cart people.
1: Right.
0: There's
1: flossers
0: on the floor people.
6: Yes. They're also non-flushers.
4: Yeah, right. They probably
0: they're
6: non-flushers.
0: I'll bet you we eliminate those people who leave cups in the sink.
1: Yeah.
0: All of a sudden, the planet gets better.
1: Much better. It's much cleaner, much nicer. It's a happier world.
4: Oh.
0: And, you know, eliminate. I mean, just send them to Rhode Island.
6: All wars end. It's amazing.
0: Interesting.
3: Sorry I had to ruin your day, Chaz.
0: I feel better now.
1: Yeah.
0: No, really.
1: Yeah, we're bonded, united here. Yes.
0: All right. Thank you.
1: And thanks a lot.

0: All right. Sunday is on the phone. Sunday is the person who named this segment.
1: Oh.
0: Hey, Sunday.
1: And calling Tuesday.
2: Hi, how are you?
0: Good morning.
1: Morning.
2: Good morning.
1: Happy Sunday.
2: How are you guys doing?
0: Good, thank you.
1: So what's your petty pet peeve?
2: Good. So I have one that's all-inclusive. It's nasal. And people pick their nose in public and eat it.
0: Oh.
2: And then, when they take their fingers and close one nostril and blow their nose into the air.
1: The Italian handkerchief. I remember those.
0: I am not a fan of that.
1: Yes.
3: Snot rocket.
1: Yes.
2: Not
1: hot pocket.
2: This.
1: Yeah.
0: Why would you do that?
1: Why?
0: Get a tissue.
3: Go to the bathroom.
0: Get a tissue.
1: Or at least wait till next year.
0: Gagging.
1: You want that on my foot? Yeah.
0: I'm gagging.
2: Yes. I know. They're disgusting.
1: Yes.
2: They just walk past you and do it like it's perfectly normal. You just want to walk over and slap them, you know?
0: Ah.
1: Yes. That's disgusting, Father.
2: Well, Well, that's my petty pet peeve for today.
0: That's a good one.
4: Petty pet peeve.
0: Do we do another segment?
1: Sure.
0: Okay. We'll talk a little bit about the Knicks.
1: Yes.
0: And then we'll go back to the phones here.
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6: It's heavy westbound on the LIE from Vets Highway out to the Seaford Oyster Bay, but good news by the Seaford Oyster Bay. They just cleared out the accident there, so all lanes have been reopened. More westbound delays heading to Queens. On the Southern State westbound at Straight Path, they're still dealing with an accident there. The Northern State has westbound delays heading into the Seaford Oyster Bay. Heavy both ways at the Queens line. The Long Island Railroad is running on or close. I'm John Lynch with Long Island Traffic.
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0: We're going to go to the phones with petty pet peeves. We're going to go to the Knicks manager for a petty pet peeve.
1: Nice.
0: But first, the Spurs take game 3.
12: Brunson's looked like they're going to lob it. Nope. Ananobi. Corner 3. Fires away. Shot's no good. And the Spurs win. What a response from San Antonio. They do it again. An inspiring road win. And they are right back in the series. The Knicks lead cut 2-1.
0: I've heard Madison Square Garden louder during a practice.
1: Right.
0: Where there's no one but the team in there. That is stunned silence.
1: That's very quiet.
0: That is everyone thinking, oh, damn, this isn't guaranteed, is it?
1: Oh, it is the Knicks. Damn it.
0: Yeah. Mm. Now, we're talking about petty pet peeves. And, Phil, what do we have here?
13: So this is Knicks coach Mike Brown complaining.
0: The coach.
13: Yeah.
0: No.
13: After the game, okay. He noticed that the foul calls, especially in the second half, were pretty one-sided.
0: There are some bad ones in the first.
13: Yeah. There's some bad ones in the first. The second half, he gives numbers here.
14: To at least try to even the free throws out. Now, we didn't play good. San Antonio played great. We could have played better. There were a lot of things that we didn't do that we've done that we did in game one and game two.
0: I have a petty pet peeve.
13: Just get to it.
0: No. AJ, do you know what it is?
1: Mouth noises.
0: That's right.
1: Yeah.
0: Oh.
1: I heard it too.
13: I cut a lot out too.
1: I heard it too. Yeah.
0: I can't even do it.
13: He's picking his words. He's trying to be like he's about to criticize the officials knowing that there's more games to play.
1: Yeah.
13: So he's like, I want to be respectful, but I got to say it. I got to protect my players.
0: Yeah. The noise in his mouth is
1: gummy. Yeah.
14: But to go 24 free throw attempts in a second half compared to 8, all the shots we took, we got fouled 4 times, roughly, for 8 free throw attempts. I don't complain much. I never thought I'd see that in an NBA Finals game.
1: Surprise.
13: That was like a 2-minute clip, too. Yeah. He went on.
0: Wow. And that was his
15: petty pet peeves.
0: And we're doing that petty pet peeves right now. Kristen from Bohemia.
16: Hi, how are you guys?
0: Good, thank
1: Hello.
0: You.
1: Hello.
16: So I'm calling because I love my husband dearly, but his thing is that he will empty the dishwasher and leave all of the clean dishes on the kitchen counter. And when I've said something to him, he says, oh, well, they have to dry because, you know, when you think about the Tupperware lids out, they always seem to be wet. So when I get home, I end up with a project that I can't start dinner, I can't do anything because all the dishes, the clean dishes from the dishwasher, have been placed on the counter to quote-unquote dry amongst all the other things that have been collected throughout the day.
0: That is a petty pet peeve.
16: Dumped on the kitchen counter.
0: Yeah.
16: Also,
0: now, would you rather have him just take his dirty cup or whatever and put it in the sink and leave the dishwasher full of clean dishes?
16: Maybe. I don't know.
0: Oh, wow.
16: Because both are just as infuriating, I think. I've told them in the past, maybe just don't even empty the dishwasher and I'll do it when I get home.
0: Right.
16: And, you know, he gets mad at them. Well, at least I'm emptying it. I'm busy, too, because he works from home. So he is busy. Okay. But my thing is, if you don't have time to dry the dishes or, like, put them away, why are you even bothering taking them out? Now they need to be touched twice. twice, you know. So
0: I'm sorry. I'm on your side now. If he's working from home.
15: Yeah, he has time.
0: Put it all away.
1: Yeah, you know, commuting.
0: There's this thing called a towel.
1: Yes. Yeah.
0: You could dry off.
15: A mopping, maybe.
1: Right. A mopping, yes, exactly.
0: The mopping,
1: yes.
0: The return of the mopping.
15: Leave it on the edge of the sink.
1: You need to clean my pee now, yes.
0: I was on his side until I heard he works from home. He works from home?
1: Yeah.
0: No one really works 8 hours a day from home.
1: Seriously, yeah.
15: And there's a trick he could do, that condensation. Yeah. You open up the dishwasher, mm-hmm. you let it air out. You let it hang out open for a little bit. The stuff dries on its own, and then you could just put it away.
13: Hang the dish towel inside, close the door if you don't want to leave the door open, and that'll even absorb the moisture.
15: See?
1: See? So
13: there are tricks.
15: Hacks.
0: All right. Kristen, if you go home and bitch to him, just don't say Chaz and AJ said, okay? I don't want to.
1: Yeah, if he's bigger than me, yeah.
0: I don't want any problems.
16: It's a very short trip. On my side. That's good.
1: Two words, paper plates.
0: Yeah. Thank you, Kristen.
1: They were great.
16: Thanks, guys. Have a good day.
0: All right, you too.
1: They're easy to clean. It's scraping erase.
0: Isn't it so relaxing getting upset about petty pet peeves? Because it's just a great it's a great feeling. It's like smoking a joint.
1: Yeah.
0: It's like I feel relaxed now.
1: Much better.
0: Yeah. Bitching about all these. I'm like, these people feel the way I do.
1: Exactly.
0: I'm simpatico. We get each other.
1: We're as one. We're bonding. We're bonding.
0: Michelle and Wilkett.
17: Yes.
0: Hey.
17: Good morning, you guys.
0: Morning.
17: So there's a merge lane when you're getting on the highway. You're not automatically supposed to get right on the highway unless you're like stepping on the gas.
0: Yes.
17: Most people don't. And so you're going 60, and then all of a sudden they just cross right over the white line, which is supposed to give you enough time to
0: speed up.
17: Get your speed going. And then all of a sudden the person behind you, of course, has to do it too. And they're just getting two lanes over because they see all the mess that's happening. So you're stuck having to load check your whole car because someone doesn't know how to merge.
1: Yeah.
0: Yeah, there's a lot of lost arts. And merging onto the highway is one of them.
1: Yes. Just think like an airplane. Yeah. You got to speed up. Okay, airplane speeds up to take off. You speed up to get onto the highway.
0: Anything you do,
1: right?
0: Should it make anyone have to put their brakes on?
1: Yes,
15: thank
1: don't inconvenience
15: you.
1: The other drivers.
0: Okay,
1: right. They were there first.
15: You.
1: Yes,
0: that's the thing.
1: You're introducing
0: like, no
1: yourself.
0: No one in front of you, the side of you. No one should have to put brakes on because of you.
1: Right.
17: Right.
0: Period.
17: On the highway, of course.
1: More bonding. Yeah. Yeah. Simpatico. Yeah.
0: Yeah, I'm with you.
17: They're not on the highway yet.
1: Right.
17: They're going 20. You're going 60.
15: So annoying.
1: Do the math. Yep.
17: There's it's a like white line to give you enough time to get up speed, but no, they don't want to even wait.
0: I hear you.
17: They give you their, you know, make sure your brakes work.
1: Right.
0: All right. Thank you.
1: Be safe out
17: there. Or people that blow their horn before they even step on their brakes.
1: I hate that.
17: You could be 20 yards ahead of them, and they just step on their horn before their brakes.
0: I like the little.
1: You need a vacation, don't you?
0: Punctuation with a laugh. Yeah. All right, Michelle, thank you.
1: Yes. Be safe.
17: Thank you.
0: Driving. I mean, we could do a year on just driving.
1: Easily.
0: People.
1: Yep.
0: People. People.
1: People! I know you know how to drive. too funny.
0: Where do I want to go?
1: Someplace nice.
15: Me too.
0: Oh, let's see if Dave has something here.
1: Okay.
0: Dave, are you going back to the dishwasher in Bohemia? Dave.
18: What?
0: Deep Dave.
1: Dave.
18: Oh, hey.
1: Hi.
18: Sorry. You're there?
0: Are you really?
1: We all are.
0: All you have to do is put a little effort into it, and you wouldn't screw everyone who's listening.
1: You're like the person not merging.
18: Sorry
0: yes.
18: about that.
0: All right.
18: I apologize.
0: Okay.
18: I was talking to Phil. Don't you hate, go back to dishwashers, when the people put the dishes, or your family puts the dishes all crooked, or they put the glasses in the front row on the top, and they leave the back open?
0: Okay, not everybody on the planet knows how to load a dishwasher.
1: Right,
0: I am the dishwasher loader in the house.
1: Okay.
0: So Jennifer will put stuff in there, and I'm like, oh, my God, did this just fall out of your hands? And
1: you'll rearrange.
0: You know, I'll, I'll have to open it and organ like I'm Rain Man. Like, okay, this is, you know,
1: OCD kicks in.
15: Yeah.
0: If she gets it loaded,
1: yeah,
0: I could load it three more times. Gotcha. Just by organizing everything,
1: right,
0: place and
1: right,
0: getting right. it all in there.
1: Cups
0: not everyone
1: here.
0: Is equipped to handle the game that is what's that game? Jenga or
1: Jenga.
0: Whatever.
1: Yes.
0: To get everything in there right, perfectly. Right. To really load a dishwasher.
1: Yes.
15: Well, certain spots are for
18: Phil
15: certain things.
18: Point on right. That the forks and knives. Tell Phil, right? The knives are sticking up the wrong way.
1: Yes,
0: they gotta go down.
1: Yes,
15: yeah. Oh, yeah,
1: point down.
15: Right. Point you're not gonna
1: down.
15: Grab
1: yes.
15: the.
18: My wife used to go, I used to go down and grab. I was timing yourself all the time.
0: Why is there blood all over the fork?
1: I gotta wash everything all over again.
15: And it's gross too. That part's going in your mouth. You're grabbing it with your hand now. Ew.
1: Yeah.
15: Like, bottom
13: also,
15: down.
13: But also, like when you're putting stuff in. Like, you can put all the forks on one side,
1: yeah.
13: all yes. the spoon, and now when we're cleaning, it takes 90 seconds.
1: Yes.
15: yes. Right.
13: Like, why is everything here. Jumbled together?
1: Yeah.
15: It all gets clean.
13: Please! Mm,
15: yeah. Guess which one
0: that's
15: I
0: like
15: am.
0: It's like a junk drawer, yeah. All right, Dave, thank you.
18: What a nightmare.
1: You feel better now, right?
18: Thank you, guys. You're great.
0: You're not. Great. Yeah. Thank you.
1: Guess not.
0: Do I want to pick up Dr. Pickles?
15: Oh.
1: You know what? Now we have to.
0: We have Mr. Pickles. This is not Mr. Pickles, correct?
1: Dr. Pickle.
13: He said he's a doctor. I don't know if it's the same Pickles that has now been through pickle school.
1: He's not a proctologist, right?
0: Dr. Pickles?
1: Hey, yeah, wouldn't that be good?
0: Hi.
19: Yes, good morning, and let's go Knicks, and I want to piggyback on the road rage.
1: Okay.
0: All right.
19: So I commute on 84, and I'm not trying to compete. I commuted in Long Island. I know you guys suffer. But 84 has a lot of the slow lane for the truck.
1: Uh-huh.
19: So it's two lanes, then you open up a third lane to go up the hill, and then it closes again.
1: Yeah.
19: Or similarly, like the on-ramp that is then the next exit ramp. If you're stopped in traffic on the highway, that's not like a free shortcut. You just wait. We're all stopped.
1: Yes.
19: Mm-hmm. You don't get to go ahead.
1: Yes.
19: So if you know anybody that has some dynamite... and a contact for Wile E. Coyote.
1: Nice.
19: That's where those people need to be.
1: Ford mounted dead cannon on the car. Yep.
0: No, if you do that, if you go in that free space lane.
1: Yeah.
15: You're dumb.
0: Get ready for a battle.
1: Yes.
0: Because you're not coming in on me.
1: Nope. We're trading paint.
0: I have gone to the body shop multiple times.
1: Yep.
0: You win, you lose.
1: Right.
0: It's the same thing.
1: Yeah.
0: But you're not getting in front of me.
1: Ain't happening. Mm-hmm. Nope.
0: It ain't. Happening.
1: Ain't happening. Nope.
0: I hear that Western music.
1: Yep. The good Benny Ogie. Yeah, showdown.
15: Your eyes narrow.
1: The good, the bad, and the a-hole.
19: Yep.
0: All right, we're going to have to close up Petty Pet Peeves for today, but this, I mean, it's so much fun. All right. Thank you, Dr. Pickles.
1: Petty Pet Peeves.
19: All right, guys.
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21: Pretty heavy delays on the LIE westbound from Vets Highway out through the Seaford Oyster Bay, then it's slow westbound from Glen Cove Road to the Queens Line. The Northern State heavy westbound from Deer Park Avenue to the Seaford Oyster Bay. Delays both ways at the Wantagh, delays both ways at the Queens Line. The Southern State is slow westbound from Deer Park Avenue out through Eagle Avenue. The Long Island Railroad is on or close.
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20: 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Coming up on Dumbass News.
0: It could be the oddest item a road rager hit another driver with.

0: Dumbass News.
1: Dumbass.
2: This could be... It has to be one of the oddest. Maybe it's not the oddest thing a road rager hit another driver with. Police in North California are investigating a bizarre road rage incident that happened last week and ended up with one person hitting the other over the head with a ukulele.
3: Wow. That's when it plays ukulele alone right there is weird.
2: Well, that you got someone who plays a ukulele so mad.
3: Right. Yeah, he's just a happy instrument.
4: What'd you do?
2: Yeah. Now, was it the owner of the ukulele who got hit in the head with it?
3: Right. Oh, right, right.
2: It's like, stop playing the ukulele in traffic.
3: I don't be happy right now. Yeah.
2: Bong.
3: Yeah, stop with over the rainbow. Come on, stop.
4: Yeah.
2: And it has to be a fun sound.
3: Yes.
2: There aren't many details on what prompted the altercation, if the people involved knew each other beforehand, or if the ukulele was damaged.
3: Oh, I would say yeah. They're pretty flimsy.
2: The victim was driving when he noticed another driver following too closely and honking.
3: Oh, see. Mm. That gets you mad.
2: Both drivers pulled over, got out, and traded blows.
3: Oh.
2: One pulled out a ukulele. See, that just makes me laugh. If I hear just a string pluck, I'm like,
3: fight's over.
4: I know.
2: I'm happy now.
3: Fight's over. Play something I want to hear.
4: You try to fight me with that, I'm
2: fine. Yeah. Yeah.
3: Right. What? Do that song over the rainbow song. Come on.
2: Yeah. That's right. That's over the rainbow.
3: Do that song. Come on. Come on.
2: Both drivers left the scene. It's unclear who reported the incident, but police say the case is being investigated as an assault with a deadly weapon.
4: Really?
3: Right. They said with a straight face?
4: They had those in Margaritaville. Come on.
3: Yeah, right?
2: Did we get a reenactment of the sound? It's not a playing. Oh, there it is.
3: Oh. I'm going to need a new ukulele.
2: I just like that every time you hit someone with the ukulele, it'd be like, ping, ping, ping, pong, right. Ping, pong.
3: It's entertaining.
2: Different notes. It's like, oh, wait, when I hit over here, it's like, pong, pong, pong, pong, pong.
3: Exactly.
2: In the front, it's more of a ping, ping, ping.
3: Right, yeah.
2: All right, a little front and a little back. Ping, ping, pong, pong, ping, ping.
3: Exactly. Heavy metal ukulele.
2: What was that, that cartoon? It was with the horse that wore the hat.
3: Oh, and then Quick Draw McGraw. Yeah,
2: and he had an alter ego,
3: El Cabong, where he put a cape and that mask.
2: Yeah, and it's Quick Draw McGraw, but he has the cape and the mask.
3: Yes, and sometimes you come out on a rope.
2: Yeah. And he would walk around and just smack people in the head with a guitar.
3: Yes. That was his weapon. El Cabong, yeah.
2: Cabong! He's taking off in a spaceship.
3: There he goes.
5: Jazz and AJ in the morning.
2: We have a New York City escort up next.
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7: Westbound delays on the Northern State from Deer Park Avenue out through the Seaford Oyster Bay. Then it's heavy both ways at the Wantagh. Delays both ways at the Queens Line. The LIE slow westbound from Vets Highway through Deer Park Avenue. Westbound delays at the Seaford Oyster Bay. Then it's stop and go both ways from Glencove Road to the Queens Line. The Southern State is slow westbound from Route 109 out through Eagle Avenue. Eastbound delays from Eagle Avenue to the Wantagh. The Long Island Railroad is on or close. I'm John Lynch with Long Island Traffic.
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2: You know, we're wondering what kind of a surge she's had in business since we spoke to her last. It's Spice, the New York City escort.
3: Yes.
2: And with all the Knicks activity and then World Cup stuff, like, how busy is she?
3: Busy, busy, busy.
2: She's up next, Chaz and AJ in the morning. Yeah, I'm sure she's picking up her phone and people are saying... Oh, I thought this was I Wanna Rock.
3: Oh. They can't take it.

0: Spice is back on the show. She's in New York City. Escort. Good morning.
1: Good morning. Good morning.
2: Morning.
0: So are you busier now with the Knicks playing in town?
1: Yes, I am. This is a very, very busy week. I have a couple people who already touched down, going to some watch parties, and they're getting ready for this weekend.
3: Oh, cool.
0: How do you...
1: Very cool.
0: Man, your schedule must be full between the Knicks and the World Cup.
1: Yeah, I wasn't really following the finals as closely because I was so, like, wound up about the World Cup.
3: Yeah.
1: But, yeah, it's really bringing an influx, especially being on here, especially the articles, is really bringing an influx. I feel like a little local celebrity.
0: Nice. That's good.
3: Well, you are, yeah.
0: You are.
1: In my head.
3: Right, yeah.
0: Do you have people sign NDAs, or do you have to sign NDAs?
1: I have before, yes. But I personally don't require them to see me. I really don't care. But
0: right.
1: I have
0: it's
1: before.
0: Your business. This exactly. is what you do.
3: Right.
0: Yeah.
1: Yes.
0: But yeah, so I could see, like, if you ever got to the end of your career and wanted to write a book, you know, it might be worth for a, you know, a celebrity or, you know, someone of note.
1: I mean, right. I feel like I would be able to get some clearance for at least some stories to write about. But even like a movie or something, that would be very interesting.
0: So you're already interested in that idea.
1: Oh, absolutely. Why wouldn't I be?
3: Right.
0: All right. Pitch us a couple of stories without using names from, like, let's just say you're with Netflix right now and you have, you're in a pitch meeting. Yeah. Give us a couple stories.
1: Mm-hmm. That's a good question. A couple stories that I can think of off the top of my head that I have consent to reveal.
0: No. Not consent to reveal. No names.
3: Yeah, no names.
0: Just, mm-hmm. you know, and it doesn't have to be very detailed, but just like an overview of what type of stories would be in this.
1: I mean, I would definitely want to show the transition between someone like leading some type of business meeting or being the CEO and then coming back to me and then being all like dressed up.
3: Oh, wow.
0: Like dressed like what?
1: Like a maid.
3: Oh, like a maid.
0: Oh, okay.
3: Well, you want to be a maid. You want to clean
0: all right, so
3: up.
0: It's like a male CEO of a company we all know the name of.
3: Right.
1: Absolutely. And
0: it's a famous CEO, right? Right. Then you see his day.
3: Right.
0: And like what he goes through. And he's
1: and
0: on
1: you see him yelling at everyone. You see him making all this money and being like a real meanie to everybody. And yeah. then he comes back.
0: Oh, really? So kind of a hothead CEO.
1: Yes.
0: Okay.
1: Right. You'd be so surprised. The leadership roles and the most masculine roles. Bring the most submissive men.
3: Really?
0: Really? So they'll...
1: Absolutely. So, absolutely.
0: But you specifically said dress up as a maid.
3: Yeah.
0: So you've had
1: yeah.
0: a top CEO who, you know, is very powerful CEO.
3: Right.
0: Dress up as a maid.
3: Now they're Fifi, yes.
0: And then
1: you
0: what
1: want
0: part...
1: me to give out all my secrets.
0: No.
3: No, no, no. No,
0: no, no.
3: No, I'm just alluding to this.
0: No,
3: yes.
0: This isn't the first time a guy is dressed up as a maid, by the
3: right.
0: way.
3: Yeah, with feather yeah. duster, things like that. Yeah.
0: Right. Hmm. I've got
1: a hypothetical Netflix idea.
0: This is hypothetical. It's oh, yeah. all hypothetical.
4: Right. This is, and this isn't yes. even, this is the trailer. This isn't even the episode.
3: Right. Yeah. yeah.
1: Oh, exactly. We didn't even get into the meat and potatoes yet.
0: Yeah.
3: Oh, it's meat and potatoes?
0: No, but I like that. I like your pitching that because that is, those are some good minutes there. You see the guy in his day.
3: Right.
0: You know, really being a real shrewd business person,
3: yeah.
0: captain of industry.
3: Yeah. Right, right.
0: He gets on a jet. Yeah. The jets start, you know, the
3: people
0: door closes and the engines
3: him.
0: Are on. And yeah. boom.
1: He just wants to relax.
3: Right.
1: He wants
3: right.
1: to have a nice glass of wine, and this is how he relaxes.
3: He wants
1: and
3: to clean
1: like, the
3: things.
1: Scene changes.
0: Well, yeah. you see like, him walk into this beautiful hotel room with the Manhattan city skyline.
3: Right, right.
0: And he says,
1: Everyone's greeting him when he's coming in.
0: Yeah,
1: everyone
0: you're there.
1: Knows his name.
0: Like, all right, how do you greet him? Like, what are you wearing?
1: Me?
0: Yeah.
1: Oh, well, usually lingerie.
0: Your what?
1: Lingerie or a nice
3: lingerie.
1: Robe.
3: Yeah. Okay.
0: Awesome.
3: Right.
0: So you're there.
1: I usually do a robe beforehand. You know, don't want to
3: yeah, yeah.
1: surprise anyone.
3: You want to reveal.
1: And then
3: yeah.
1: it comes off.
3: Yeah.
0: Yeah.
3: Surprise. Yeah.
0: Right. So you have the robe.
3: right.
1: A little peekaboo.
3: Exactly. Right.
0: Yeah. yeah. You're
1: well,
0: looking
1: you guys
0: hot.
1: Saying last week you want to see leg and boobs.
0: Okay. Yeah. Legs and boobs.
3: Right. Exactly.
0: So he walks in. You hand him a glass of scotch. He says, mm-hmm. I'm going to take a shower, I'll be right back.
3: I feel dirty.
0: Then
3: yeah.
0: you hear the shower, and then he comes out. He's dressed as a maid.
3: Right.
1: Yes. Perfect. Oh,
0: I love that.
1: Know.
3: Like
1: That's
3: French maid.
1: For me.
3: Yeah.
0: Love
3: yeah.
0: this scene.
3: Yeah.
0: Then what happens?
1: Well, of course, Robin crawls to me. He has to do some foot worship, of course.
0: Wait, he crawls to you?
3: Right.
1: Of course. Why wouldn't he? He doesn't deserve to walk yet.
0: Right. That's okay. Right. Yeah. He doesn't deserve to walk yet.
3: Yeah. Now you're the captain of the street.
0: I like that. Right. Wait.
1: And
0: that's
1: he's done
0: right.
1: a bunch of walking all day. He can do some crawling. Come on.
0: Right. No, he's been telling people what to do all day. So now he wants to be told what to do.
3: Exactly.
1: Absolutely. Okay, that's what I'm saying. It's always the leadership roles. Always the ones that are telling everyone what to do all day. They want to be told what to do.
0: Okay. So he walks in the room. And then you say what? Get on your knees, or you crawl to me, or what do you? How do you
3: command?
0: Do it like you would do it?
3: Yeah,
0: let's hear it.
1: Oh, you want me to do it right now?
0: Yes.
1: Yeah. You want me to turn into Spice right now?
0: Yes,
3: please.
0: Yes.
1: I would tell him gently to get on his knees, and depending on his reaction, it's dependent on if he gets a punishment or if he just gets to calmly crawl to me.
0: Oh.
1: And we proceed from there.
0: A punishment. What's the punishment?
3: Yeah.
1: Of course, a whipping.
0: Whipping.
3: Oh,
1: whipping. Yeah, maybe some slapping.
0: A little slapping.
1: I feel like at the moment. It's all for my pleasure.
0: Now, wow. When you're slapping, are you using your hand or do you have a wooden paddle? What do you have?
1: Oh, we alternate.
3: Oh.
1: We have options.
3: So you
0: have
3: stick.
0: Like a, what do you have, a table set up with like all different things on it?
3: Right.
1: Sometimes, absolutely.
0: Discipline
1: I have
0: tools.
1: Restraints. Oh. I have everything you can imagine.
3: Wow, this is a pitch meeting. Sorry.
0: No, I... What kind of pitch are you talking about?
1: Exactly. Not for me.
3: Yes.
0: Yeah. Wow, this is great. What were you saying, Phil?
4: Would she ever hit him with a ukulele?
3: Right.
0: Would you hit... Have you ever hit anyone with a ukulele?
1: Try out. What made you pick a ukulele?
0: Well, we just did a story where there was a road rage incident and there was a ukulele used as a weapon.
3: Yeah.
1: Were they hurt? Oh, my gosh.
4: They called it a deadly weapon.
0: Yeah. They called it a deadly weapon.
3: Ukulele.
0: That's
3: how damage could
1: I
3: cause.
1: Mean, used with that intent, it probably is a deadly weapon, I would assume. Mm. But now I got to add that.
3: Right. Ooh. Okay.
0: Yeah.
3: So ukulele
0: the sound is what makes it entertaining.
3: Yeah,
0: the
3: hilarious.
0: Sound of the ukulele hitting a person.
3: Right.
1: What sound would that even make?
0: Boing.
3: Exactly.
0: Boing. Bing, bing, boing, boing,
1: you
0: bing, bing.
1: The noise out of my head.
3: Right.
0: Hold on here. We got a call coming in. Chaz and AJ.
2: Hey, I want to know when Chaz's next appointment is going to be.
0: I am happily married.
3: No comprendo.
0: But I love these subjects.
3: Yes.
0: You know, just it
1: he
0: intrigues.
1: Likes the hypotheticals.
3: It's fascinating.
0: It intrigues me.
3: Yes.
0: Totally intrigues me.
3: And me, I need
1: I mean,
3: this.
1: It's an
3: yeah.
1: intriguing job. You never know what you're going to get. Every day is something new. I will say that is very, very intriguing. And I love to educate people about it.
0: Okay, so that's one scenario, the maid costume, and then you just boss that person around the whole time.
3: Right, clean your apartment, things like that. Yeah,
1: yeah now, but some people like more of a softer, gentler, sultry tone. Not everyone likes the hardcore sadist.
3: Yeah, I get yelled enough as it is.
0: Yeah. All right,
1: so
0: give
1: you don't
0: us,
1: know what it is?
0: All right, give us another scenario. So one is the CEO... who puts on a maid outfit.
3: Right.
0: What's another one that you would pitch for a Netflix special?
1: For Netflix, maybe putting someone under a trance and how far they would go in that trance.
3: A trance?
0: Trance.
1: Yes, a lot of hypnotic work. All psychology, I'm telling you. Has a lot to do with my major.
0: How do you, what do you do?
1: Well, first you have to get that person relaxed. I usually start, you got to massage them and make sure they're, you know, ready to be open to receiving.
3: Okay.
1: Then
0: receiving what?
3: Commands.
1: Receiving the trance.
0: Oh, right. The trance. Okay.
1: And absolutely, commands. All right. That's a better word. Commands.
3: Right. Yes.
1: Right? Then you sit them down, and I use my voice. I whisper nice and soft, and as long as it takes. Sometimes it takes 5 minutes. Sometimes it takes 2 hours.
3: Wow.
1: As long as it takes to fully hypnotize you and do whatever I say.
0: How do you
1: and
0: know
1: that in itself
0: when a person
1: that could be a movie in itself?
0: This sounds like an episode.
3: It does.
0: So we're at three episodes now.
3: Seriously,
1: we have a Netflix series.
0: Yeah, no. The first episode is you starting in this business and how you go from the girl next door to a high power New York City escort.
3: Right.
0: That's episode one.
1: Absolutely.
0: Episode two. I like going right to the CEO in the maid outfit. And then this one here, episode three, is the trance.
3: Right.
0: And that's what the episode's going to be called.
1: Some World Cup.
0: The episode's going to be called the trance.
3: The trance, right.
0: Right.
3: Right.
0: Right. Then.
1: Oh, I got to write this down.
0: Then episode four is World Cup.
3: Right.
1: Oh, the finale.
0: All right. So now what's on your agenda for the World Cup? And we'll make an episode out of this.
1: Mm.
3: A lot of kicking.
1: I'm not sure yet. I don't know where it's going to take me. I really don't know.
0: If I looked at your calendar right now, like how many different names are on it for the next 2 or 3 weeks?
1: It's not so much as that I'm seeing a bunch of different people. It's more or less I'm reserved with one person for that day.
0: Okay.
1: Or maybe an extended amount of time.
0: Right.
1: So it's not necessarily to see, okay, Mark at 5, John at 6.
0: Right.
1: Steven at 7. No.
0: Okay. I got you. It's more quality than quantity.
1: Absolutely. So when I say busy, that can mean, you know, one person for, say, 2 days.
0: Okay. Do you have a few of those? What does that cost, 2 days? And what does it include?
1: Well, 2 days would technically be an overnight and then a whole day,
3: okay.
1: Right?
3: Yeah.
1: So that would be around the 4K to 5K range. We always do an activity. I require an outing, and that's usually one of the best times, right? We go out, we do whatever you want to do. If you want to eat, a lot of people are obviously closer to the city for the World Cup. So if you want to go there, they expect you to have all the recommendations, know everything there is to know about where they're at. And then we have some fun time, right?
0: Okay, what is that? So an outing is just going out,
3: right?
1: Yeah.
0: In public.
1: Yeah, some people like it, some people don't.
0: Some people don't like married men would not want to do this.
3: Rare celebs.
1: Yeah, but like I said, I don't really think about what they have at home. But most people for 2 days, they're not booking 2 days if they have a wife. Like they understand they're going to have to do some type of outing or something.
3: Right.
5: Like Pretty Woman. Like you go to the dinner and you go to the...
3: Right.
0: Whatever the event is.
1: Yeah. Right. Like whatever you would do with a girlfriend.
3: Right. Ever clean my car?
0: Has anyone ever asked you for their money back?
3: Oh.
1: Actually.
0: No?
1: Or yes? I've gotten pretty lucky where I haven't had any, like, bad clients or anything. But I've had heard stories of other people, like other, you know, providers having clients like that. I personally haven't. I've had amazing time with all my clients. There's maybe a couple, maybe the connection isn't there, but never asking for money back.
0: Right.
1: They
0: okay.
1: Understand that.
0: All right. So one of the things we'd have to do for this special is we'd have to incorporate some stories from some of the other girls.
3: Yeah.
0: To make it more. So
3: make
0: you know, if you have a story from another girl of one that didn't go well.
3: Yeah.
0: You know, you'd have to incorporate that because you need that drama in there. It can't be just all every day is great.
3: Right. No.
0: You gotta have his pitfalls.
1: No, and that's why I like to encourage people. This isn't all sunshine and rainbows all the time, even for the younger crowd. But I'm not gonna act like I'm a victim.
0: Good. No, we don't want to hear that.
3: No.
0: You signed up for this. You're doing this, and you're happy with this. It sounds like you love what you do, and you're good at doing it.
1: Right. But I are absolutely right. I don't want to encourage it to anyone that this is all 100% amazing all the time.
3: Right.
1: There are hardships with any job, right?
0: Oh,
1: there are risks I do take, but I do accept that.
0: What are the hardships?
1: I mean, at any point, you can meet someone risky, right? You can do all the screening, all the safety measures you could possibly do, but once you're with that person, you know, you never know.
3: Right.
0: Okay. On a serious note, have you ever, you know, have you ever felt like forced to have a physical part of the relationship that you didn't want to have?
1: No, absolutely not. But I do have, again, a lot of safety measures in place. I always have a friend that knows where I am. Like, there are a lot of things I can do.
0: And a friend, I'm guessing this friend is like Bubba.
3: Right.
0: Like some big, giant guy.
3: Dragging mouth breather.
0: Who could just push a door down with his pinky.
1: Never intrude, but just in case, it's just a little text, hey, I'm here, everything's good, and then, you know,
3: gotcha.
1: Everything's cleared. But yeah, I do make sure to take the measures to make myself feel safe, but I wouldn't see a client that makes me feel unsafe, but also a lot of people don't have that privilege to deny clients, right?
0: Right. Spice is on. She's a New York City escort. I want to go through the menu. There's a whole menu here.
3: Oh, good. Yes.
0: And then I have some other questions for her.
1: Okay.
0: Chaz and AJ in the morning.

0: Chaz and AJ in the morning. We have New York City escort Spice on the phone. Have you ever been asked to put your cell phone in one of those locking bags?
1: No, actually.

0: one day?
1: I would say, without getting specific, the most I've ever made in one session, 15K.
2: 15K?
0: One session.
1: Yeah.
0: How many hours
1: one
0: was
1: person,
0: that?
1: One person, just me there. It was an overnight. But it wasn't like a traditional overnight. Like, I didn't charge him the traditional. Like, he didn't pay the traditional 7 to 7, right? It was an extended overnight, and he really enjoyed me, really enjoyed my presence, and liked me.
0: Wow. Oh, so that was that a
1: and
0: tip?
1: That, yeah. So it wasn't.
0: Okay.
1: It doesn't really have much to do about the service. It really depends on the chemistry you and that person have.
2: Right.
1: That's really how you get the quote unquote big spenders.
0: Magical.
2: Yeah.
0: That's. So you're working. So, well, that's good. It keeps you working the
1: if
0: whole
1: there's
0: time.
1: Multiple people there, multiple girls, really the sky's the limit.
2: Right.
1: You can get vacations, the phone I'm talking on right now, lots of things.
0: Holy smokes.
2: Damn. Is there a 401k? Sorry.
1: There will. Their entire life. Authorized use there are.
0: All right. So I'm guessing you do all the fetish things too, like the foot and whatever.
1: Oh, yeah,
0: it's
1: a normal Monday.
0: Right. That's a normal. It's that's just a normal, a normal Monday.
2: Right. Yeah, that's just doing breakfast.
1: Yeah, exactly. There's nothing crazy anymore.
2: Yeah, doing coffee. Yeah.
0: What would you consider a little bit crazy? Like, the foot thing is normal. Like, what is.
1: I don't really consider anything too crazy.
0: Yeah.
1: But what's something like you would consider, like, wow, I can't even imagine doing?
2: Right.
0: Right. I don't know. Being tied up and, like, hanging upside down.
2: Right.
1: Oh, see, maybe the hanging upside down thing, like, that doesn't last for too long. But the tying up, that's, again, a normal Monday.
0: That's normal, right?
2: Yeah.
1: That's
2: lunch, yeah.
0: Yeah.
1: Yeah.
0: What else?
1: I really think, again, the transformation, seeing people turn into, like, their most submissive self and then go back to their normal, regular self, that in itself is like, oh, my gosh, you were a completely different person. It's like meeting with two different people.
0: That's got to be wild.
3: It's hilarious.
1: It is. It is really funny, actually.
0: No, I guess it's kind of like a form of therapy for these people, you know?
1: It is, and that's what, I'm not a therapist. I'm not a licensed therapist, but I do appreciate it, and people even feel comfortable enough to be that vulnerable with me and trust me enough to do that.
0: Right. Do you have age limits?
1: Oh, absolutely.
0: Low end, high end?
1: Under.
0: What's the low end?
1: I would say between the age of 30 to 60.
2: 30 to 50.
0: So why 30?
1: Because I am in my early 20s, right?
0: Okay.
1: So a lot of people that are around my age don't really respect what I do. They're not respecting the providers they're speaking to. And that's okay because it's not going to be my client, right?
0: Right.
1: 30s when people start to kind of mature a little bit. And
0: so
1: then
0: if they're in their 20s and they have money for you, that's probably money that was given to them. 30s, you're going to find
1: probably
0: more people who are self-made.
1: Yeah. I really value consistency and loyalty in my clients, and usually the consistency isn't there with younger people, but that's right. Okay. Again, it's not necessarily like they're banned from every single provider.
2: Yeah.
1: It's just not preferably my cup of tea.
0: Yeah, and then 50 is the cutoff. Why?
1: No, 60. I would say 60 to 65, 60. So that's a little bit looser.
2: Oh. Okay.
1: Yeah, you get to, people get a little bit senile after a certain age.
0: Senile. Have you had anyone senile?
2: That could work for you.
1: I mean, the age limits did come in through experience, so I will say that.
0: Have you had experience
1: with them?
0: Have you had anyone who you thought, oh, I'm afraid I might give this guy a heart attack?
2: They might die. Yeah.
1: Oh, absolutely, absolutely. Yeah.
0: Really?
1: Yes. There's been times where I'm like, we need to stop, take a breather.
0: Oh, wow.
1: Let's just breathe. Let's do some meditation. Let's get our heart rate back to normal. Mm-hmm. Yeah.
2: You put a monitor on them. Yep, exactly.
1: Again, that's where the age limits came in.
2: Right.
1: That's what I've really started enforcing.
4: 9-1 dialed. I'm ready to hit the last one.
1: I'm ready. I'm
3: pull his life alert.
0: I've seen enough of these, like, you know, fake true crime shows where it's, you know, this is the whole episode.
2: Yeah.
0: Do you.
1: Absolutely. Like, what about, like, with my luck? Oh, my God.
0: What about physical attractiveness? Do you based on that as well?
1: No, absolutely not. But there's something I can usually find in everyone that is I like about you. So it might not be, okay, traditionally you're handsome, but it's, okay, you have a nice sense of style, or you're really respectful, you're a good worker, you have something about you that makes you special that I can find.
2: Gotcha.
1: But it might not always be traditionally like you're handsome.
0: Okay, so how often do you meet someone for coffee, which is the initial, like, meeting with you, where you've
1: usually
0: said,
1: people skip over.

0: for that and just do, say, a call or a shorter amount of time rather than, like, an outing.
1: But don't you want to see a picture really... or something?
0: From me?
1: Yeah, no, don't you want to see a picture of them?
0: Oh, absolutely, absolutely, yeah. But coffee, it really doesn't give you much. So people either book a call, they do some type of verification, or we just do a shorter meeting time. But some people do like to do the coffee, the drinks, or just have, you know, someone come out with them for a little bit.
2: You ever see one and go, ugh?
1: What are you saying?
2: I'm saying, like, sometimes you see one, it's like, oh, no way, no way.
1: Yeah,
2: no.
1: That's kind of what I was asking. Have you ever just said, nah, we're good?
0: Oh, no, not, like, no one sent me a picture. I'm like, oh, no.
2: No?
1: Okay.
2: Wow.
0: But, like, that's commitment to the craft, by the way.
2: Yeah.
1: That's commitment.
0: There's been times someone's, like, texting me something or said something where I've been like, okay, no.
3: Yeah.
0: Okay. Usually not a picture. It's never been a picture.
1: That's the red flag. It's never been a visual. It's been what they say.
0: Yeah, it's something in the texting. It's something within the booking arrangement that you did. I was like, oh, okay, maybe this isn't for me.
2: Yeah.
1: Okay.
0: Or maybe not even for you either. It might be something I can't bring to you.
1: Right.
0: Maybe
1: it's not even just that. This isn't a good fit.
2: Right. Here, call this girl. Yes.
0: Absolutely.
2: Right.
1: Yeah.
0: And that's the beauty of it. There's so many of us.
2: Nice.
1: Spice, thank you so much for coming on.
2: Yeah.
1: And good luck during this busy, busy season with the Knicks and the World Cup in New York City. And
0: thank you guys so much for having me.
1: Oh, we want to have you back after your busy season.
2: Right.
0: Okay, for a nice update?
1: Yes, we want an update.
2: Right.
0: Of course. I would love to be back. Thank you guys.
1: All right. It's Spice, everybody.
0: Bye-bye.
1: Bye.
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5: Westbound delays on the southern state from Route 109 out through Eagle Avenue. Eastbound delays from Eagle Avenue to the Seaford Oyster Bay. The LIE jammed up westbound from Vets Highway to Route 110. Westbound delays at the Seaford Oyster Bay. Then it's heavy both ways from Glen Cove Road through the Queens Line. The northern state slow westbound from Deer Park Avenue out to Route 110. Delays both ways at the Wantagh. Delays both ways at the Queens Line. The Long Island Railroad is on or close. I'm John Lynch with Long Island Traffic.
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Pearl Jam on 94.3 The Shark, everything that rocks. It's the 90s at 9, brought to you by the Long Island Disc Decompression Center. What's good, it's Andre. A little tired from that Knick game last night. We just didn't execute. Got to hit those three-pointers and just do a lot better. Hopefully we'll get game four, which is on Wednesday at 8:30 at the Garden. It's the 90s at 9. It's Soundgarden on 94.3 The Shark. Good morning.

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Dr. Keith Solomon, good dude. Go down and check it out if you're having back pain. He'll help you out big time. So Rob Rush, he'll be here at 2 like he is every weekday, 2 o'clock till 7. Rob has Godsmack tickets to give you. So be listening starting at 2 today here on 94.3 The Shark.

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4: 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I'm Dr. Keith Solomon, D.C. from the Long Island Disc Decompression Center. 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VAXD is so successful, it's been seen on ABC, CBS, and NBC News. 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

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Weather report brought to you by New York Cancer and Blood Specialists. 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

Nice one today. 80 degrees out there. 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So, yeah, about 80 for a high. Beautiful blue skies. This is what it's all about. Go out and enjoy this beautiful June day. 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

0: While everything seems to be going up in price, we've got some sweet deals here at 94.3 The Shark. 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
5: 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VAX-D is so successful, it's been seen on ABC, CBS, and NBC News. 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

That's breaking Benjamin, I Will Not Bow, going out to Michelle, Mikey and Michelle, listening to 94.3 The Shark. Appreciate you guys. Andre hanging out with you. 2K Replay. Got some tickets to give away for the Belmore Fireman's Fair. Do that in just a few. Right now, Finger 11. One thing. It's the 2K Replay, 94.3 The Shark.

0: Belmore Fireman's Fair. It's going on at the Belmore train station. 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

Zach and Tom Morello. They are the Renegades of Funk. Rage Against the Machine, 94.3 The Shark on this beautiful sunny day on Long Island, high around 80. 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

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But I'm not really talking to her because she's a Spurs fan. Don't even get me started. Hey, we still have a good shot to win this thing. We need game four badly, though. We have to win game four. Let's go, Knicks. New music. I'm loving this one. 3 Days Grace. Don't Want to Go Home Tonight. It's Shark New Rock.

0: While everything seems to be going up in price, we've got some sweet deals here at 94.3 The Shark. 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

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It's falling away from me. 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

Blink 182, they miss you. 94.3 The Shark, everything that rocks. Andre hanging out with you until 2. And then Rob Rush arrives with Godsmack tickets in his back pocket for you. 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Like this one, Deary of a Dead Man and Medicaid. I could probably use a little medication right now. That might be an understatement. 94.3 The Shark. Wake up.

0: While everything seems to be going up in price, we've got some sweet deals here at 94.3 The Shark. 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

I know you're loving the shark hair scare. 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Some of your favorite hair bands from the 80s. 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Sean Lynch is your host. First, we have to find him. We have no idea where he is. It's 94.3 The Shark.

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2: Reluctantly crouched at the starting line. 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The green light flashes, the flags go up. 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

That was a weird game last night. Lots of ebbs and flows. And these teams are pretty close. I think the Knicks have more depth. But San Antonio's young. And, you know, can't say enough about Wemby. Although he looked a little dirty last night, right? Anyway, the Knicks need to play their game. And this is Greta Van Fleet and their latest. It's called Play Your Games. Shark New Rock.

0: While everything seems to be going up in price, we've got some sweet deals here at 94.3 The Shark. 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

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Hey, that's going to wrap it up for me. Andre Audi, Rob Rush, and his Godsmack tickets coming up at 2 here on The Shark. 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

Temple of the Dog and Hunger Strike on 94.3 The Shark. 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You can say hi to Gus over there on Hempstead Turnpike in Bethpage. O Sol Mio in Smithtown. Also, our friends at Casa Calo in Westbury. 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My name is Rob Rush, with you till 7 o'clock. These guys going to be on Long Island in Patchogue on July 24th, part of the Great South Bay Music Festival. They'll be headlining the second night. This is Sublime on The Shark. Good afternoon.

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Last year, Papa Roach, one of the shows we presented at Jones Beach back in September 2025. And this month, on the 27th, we present Godsmack and Stone Temple Pilots at Jones Beach. 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So keep it locked to 94.3 The Shark for your chance to win. 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

0: While everything seems to be going up in price, we've got some sweet deals here at 94.3 The Shark. 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

0: While everything seems to be going up in price, we've got some sweet deals here at 94.3 The Shark. 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

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McKenna Grace recently starred in Scream. She played Hannah Thurman, and she also is featured on this song, which was part of the soundtrack to Scream 7. It's McKenna Grace with Ice Nine Kills, and this is Twisting the Knife from Scream 7, New Rock on 94.3 The Shark. This

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1: Kings Park, police activity on Main Street, Route 25A, and that's between Pulaski Road and Indian Head Road. No one is getting through right now. On the LIE eastbound side, just volume delays, a lot of them coming off Satico's Parkway through Vets Highway, Sunken Metal Parkway southbound, bunched up going down to the Satico's Parkway changeover, and on Sunrise westbound, jamming going into Hospital Road and eastbound through the Oakdale Merge.
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When you think of bands that come from Seattle, you think of Pearl Jam, you think of Soundgarden, Nirvana, Queensryche, Jimi Hendrix. You don't think of Harvey Danger, but they were formed in Seattle back in 1992. These guys are not from Seattle. Like the Killers, Imagine Dragons hail from Las Vegas. 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

Everything that rocks on 94.3 The Shark, it's Rob Rush. I know it's only Tuesday and we're looking forward to the weekend, but after the weekend, Monday will come back. Oh yes, Monday will arrive again. And when it does, you know we make it suck a lot less, right? Every Monday. Mandatory Metallica Monday, back-to-back Metallica every Monday, thanks to Industrial Threaded Products. You'll hear songs like this, live tracks, B-sides, deep cuts, covers of Metallica songs, Metallica covering songs. It's all Metallica, all Monday, with Mandatory Metallica Monday.

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5: Kings Park, Main Street, 25A is closed between Pulaski Road and Indian Head Road because of police activity. On the LIE eastbound side, heavy volume delays off Satco's Parkway, going through Vets Highway and into Ronkonkoma. Sunken Metal Parkway southbound, jamming coming off the Northern State, going down to the Satco's Parkway changeover. Sunrise westbound, you're on the brakes going into Hospital Road and both sides through the Oakdale Merge. William Floyd Parkway on the northbound side, congestion delays heading up to the LIE.
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From the Dublin Pub in New Hyde Park down to Lily Flanagan's in Babylon. 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The Zoo, Pete Moss and the Fertilizers, The Touch. A lot of those bands are still around, too. Now The Killers on The Shark.

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1: Kings Park, Main Street, 25A is closed between Pulaski Road and Indian Head Road because of police activity. On the LIE eastbound side, heavy volume delays off Satco's Parkway, going through Vets Highway and into Ronkonkoma. Sunken Metal Parkway, southbound, jamming, coming off the Northern State, going down to the Satco's Parkway. Changeover, Sunrise westbound, you're on the brakes going into Hospital Road, and both sides through the Oakdale Merge. William Floyd Parkway on the northbound side, congestion delays heading up to the LIE.
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out of Canada, Sum 41 and Fat Lip on 94.3 The Shark. 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

0: While everything seems to be going up in price, we've got some sweet deals here at 94.3 The Shark. 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
2: Sunrise, east and westbound, very busy getting into Hospital Road, and then you're jamming going through the Oakdale Merge. Westbound delays there, start Lakewood Ave. Eastbound, they start at Route 111. On the LIE, eastbound side, volume delays are plenty coming off Satico's Parkway, going through Vets Highway and into Ronkonkoma. Does break up before you get to Nichols Road. On Satico's Parkway, southbound, just extra cars going down to Pine Air Drive. And in Kings Park, Route 25A, Main Street is closed between Pulaski Road and Indian Head Road because of police activity.
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20: 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I'm Dr. Keith Solomon, D.C. from the Long Island Disc Decompression Center. 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This in turn forces nutrients into the disc and gives the spine the space it needs so that there is less irritation on the spinal nerves, which is causing the pain. VAX-D is so successful, it's been seen on ABC, CBS, and NBC News. 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
1: 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Yes! 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

Green Day on 94.3 The Shark, giving you everything that rocks, kicking off your commercial-free rush hour commute. My name is Rob Rush. We're commercial-free till 6:40. Next Wednesday, June 17th, we're going to have two new bands coming up to our studio here at the Shark Cafe, 234 Airport Plaza in Farmingdale. And we want to invite you. The bands are The Nocturnal Affair out of Las Vegas and the band I'm about to play out of Orlando, Florida, called Magi. And if you want to join us next Tuesday for a lunchtime performance at 12:30 and get fed courtesy of our friends at Chitty's Cheesesteaks, simply be caller number 9 to 631-955-0943. We'll take caller 9 and 10, 631-955-0943, to see these guys perform next Wednesday in our cafe with another band called The Nocturnal Affair, and you get fed free courtesy of Chitty's Cheesesteaks. Magi and Highway Blues. Good luck.

Three Days Grace getting their hate on. They were here 3 months ago, just about 3 months ago on Friday. It'll be 3 months that we did our Loud Island Bite Bash at UBS Arena. It was Three Days Grace, I Prevail, Sleep Theory, and the guys in the Funeral Portrait. It was an awesome time, and hopefully we'll do a Loud Island Bite Bash in 2027. It's Rob Rush. Here is Keanu Reeves on bass with his band Dogstar. The song is All In Now, commercial free on The Shark.

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1: Sunrise Highway east and westbound, absolutely crawling going through the Oakdale Merge. Westbound delays started about Vets Highway. On the LIE eastbound, you are on the brakes going through Broad Hollow Road. And again, coming off Sadko's Parkway through Vets Highway and into Ronkonkoma. Some extra volume heading into Nichols Road as well. And in Kings Park, Main Street remains closed between Thompson Street and Indian Head Road because of police activity.
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It's Rob Rush, and this is Linkin Park from their latest album, From Zero, The Emptiness Machine.

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1: Sunrise Highway, east and westbound, jamming going into Hospital Road. No accident reported. And you have it on both sides through the Oakdale Merge. LIE, eastbound side, crawling into Melville. No crash reported. Further ahead, more congestion delays off Sadiko's Parkway through Vets Highway and into Ronkonkoma. And in Kings Park, Main Street is closed between Thompson and Indian Head Road because of police activity.
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It's Rob Rush, and it's around this time, Monday to Friday, we take the playlist, put it in shuffle, and whatever band and song it lands on, that's what we get to listen to. It's the Rush Hour Shuffle. 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Let's see what we got tonight to kick off the Rush Hour Shuffle. All right, I got hit up on Instagram at Rob_Rush from Cindy. She said, "Hey, Rob, I saw you and your friends the other night at David Lee Roth at the Paramount in Huntington. All I have to say is interesting about his performance. I did like the fact that he played some deep Van Halen cuts, and I went with my boyfriend. We wanted to know if you can throw on Romeo Delight, one of the songs that he played at the Paramount." Yes. That's a very good way to describe the performance, Cindy. Interesting. I mean, you know, I've always said that David Lee Roth, he was never the best singer, but as a frontman, he was, bar none, one of the greatest of all time. Now, Sunday night, definitely he was more of a frontman than he was a singer, but it was cool to hear some of those old VH tunes live with the original lead singer on stage. Romeo Delight from the album Women and Children First on the Rush Hour Shuffle.

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2: Sunrise Highway east and westbound, absolutely crawling going through the Oakdale Merge. Westbound delays started about Vets Highway. On the LIE eastbound, you are on the brakes going through Broad Hollow Road. And again, coming off Sadducos Parkway through Vets Highway and into Ronkonkoma. Some extra volume heading into Nichols Road as well. And in Kings Park, Main Street remains closed between Thompson Street and Indian Head Road because of police activity.
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1: Kid Rock was in our area this past Friday. My buddy Stu, who works here at the radio station, went to go see him in Jersey. Dissed me on my birthday and didn't hang out for happy hour, but I'm glad he went to go see Kid Rock at the PNC Bank Arts Center. That's going to do it for me. Rob Rush saying, see you when I see you. Sean Lynch coming in next. Maynard James Keenan got new music from his band. No, not Tool, not Pussifer, but A Perfect Circle. Brand new music called Starless, what I leave you with tonight on The Shark. Thanks for listening. Good luck. Good evening. You stay safe.

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1: Sunrise Highway east and westbound absolutely crawling going through the Oakdale Merge. Westbound delays started about Vets Highway. On the LIE eastbound, you are on the brakes going through Broad Hollow Road. And again, coming off Satchel's Parkway through Vets Highway and into Ronkonkoma. Some extra volume heading into Nichols Road as well. And in Kings Park, Main Street remains closed between Thompson Street and Indian Head Road because of police activity.
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94.3 The Sharks Hair Scare. Good evening. My name is Sean Lynch. I'm hanging with you until 10 Hair Scare. It happens every Monday through Friday at 7. Right now, some winga for you on The Shark. Good evening.

0: Poison, Something to Believe In on the Hair Scare. Before that, Winger, start off the set with Warrant, I Saw Red, the Hair Scare. We do it every Monday through Friday at 7, back in a flash.
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3: Looking ahead at what's on the schedule for overnight roadwork tonight, starting up at 10, Walt Whitman Road southbound, two lanes out, Sweet Hollow Road to the LIE South Service Road, Broad Hollow Road, a lane out between Broadway and East 23rd Street, Route 25, one lane out both sides at Dix Hills Road, and on Wisconsin Highway, eastbound, one lane out, Town Line Road to Gibbs Pond Road. Vets Highway, two lanes blocked between Grundy and Broadway Avenues, LIE east and westbound, a lane out between Old Country Road and Half Hollow Road, and Sunrise westbound, two lanes blocked, exits 57 through 56.
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2: Looking ahead at what's on the schedule for overnight road work tonight, starting up at 10, Walt Whitman Road southbound, two lanes out, Sweet Hollow Road to the LIE South Service Road, Broad Hollow Road, a lane out between Broadway and East 23rd Street, Route 25, one lane out both sides at Dix Hills Road, and on Wisconsin Highway, eastbound, one lane out, Town Line Road to Gibbs Pond Road. Vets Highway, two lanes blocked between Grundy and Broadway Avenues. LIE, east and westbound, lane out between Old Country Road and Half Hollow Road. And Sunrise, westbound, two lanes blocked, exits 57 through 56.
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12: 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I'm Dr. Keith Solomon, D.C. from the Long Island Disc Decompression Center. 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VAX-D is so successful, it's been seen on ABC, CBS, and NBC News. 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

Sublime and Santeria on the Shark. My name's Sean Lynch, hanging with you until 10. I'd like to mention to you that today is no basketball, no game, just chill out. Very stressful yesterday watching that game. I'm in the studio. It's on. I'm not really paying attention to the music. So today I'm concentrating. Sorry. This is President Destroy Me. 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Everything that rocks.